0: The Devizes Carnival is back on Saturday the 5th of September. 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

0: 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It's me, David Hills.
1: Yes.
0: On a morning. Every Thursday now from 10 till 12, I will be here with you to keep you awake all the way through to lunchtime. Barnes has gotten you out of bed, hopefully. I'll keep you awake, as I said, until lunchtime. Intro Quiz will be here along with your requests and dedications and lots of good tunes. So join me on the morning show, 10 till 12. Good morning.

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It's Mike Linford here, inviting you to join me every Thursday for the afternoon show. Lots of great music, up-to-date traffic reports, all the latest local business and entertainment news. You can test your knowledge with the first line quiz. All this mixed up with some random chat every Thursday from 2.

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4: News Centre at 2. FIFA's management say they have full confidence in the organisation's president following crisis talks in Morocco. Gianni Infantino is remaining in post after facing criticism for plans to sell off the World Cup to investors, which were later scrapped. The head of football's governing body has apologised for mistakes made in an open letter, which Sky's Rob Harris has been reading.
5: It is important to stress that although mistakes were made, everything was done in full compliance with the FIFA regulatory framework. So this is trying to say, yes, it looked bad, but we did nothing wrong.
4: A man has been extradited to the UK and charged over the death of a schoolboy in Coventry. 12-year-old Keaton Slater died after being struck by a car in June 2024. Dolars Alexanders, who's 23 and from Latvia, is due in court later today. He's accused of causing death by dangerous driving. The Labour peer Baroness Berger says it's an insult that a former neo-Nazi who was jailed for targeting her has been appointed as an advisor to Kemi Badenoch. Joshua Bonehill Payne, who stood down as a Conservative candidate in Somerset, was convicted of racial hostility in 2016. Dame Louise Ellman is from the Board of Deputies for British Jews.
6: Her original decision to put him forward as an official Conservative Party candidate, I think, showed a lack of judgment. And now that the pressure has apparently forced him to withdraw, it's as if that she can't admit that she did something wrong.
4: A Cambridge University professor at the centre of a high-profile copying row has resigned, but Jason Arday is insisting we shouldn't see that as an acceptance of the narrative surrounding him. The government's announced a raft of new mental health centres are to open in high street buildings across England. Ministers say there'll also be more specialist care in dedicated mental health emergency departments. And Newcastle's new head coach says the club's ambition persuaded him to join. Matthias Jeisler's appointment was announced by the club last night. That's the latest. I'm Johnny Freeman.

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Thursday's Early Late Show has moved into its summer season, and there are, as you would expect, a few changes. We've got a brand new competition called The Chain. In fact, can we change the theme, please? Just guess the link between the two songs I'll play you. That's The Chain. And Glovebox Classics features summer songs for the season. We'll also have the usual bits and pieces like the 80s Top 10, Al Weber's Chosen Song, The Devices Diary and the end of show Smoochy. So join me, Jonesy, every Thursday evening from 7 for Summer's Early Late Show, right here on 97FM Fantasy Radio.

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0: Do you know what? I could do a hearing some good old tunes. You know, songs everybody knows the words to. Wonder what's being played on the radio at the moment.
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0: Hey, it's Barnsley. I like Barnsley. I've been listening to him on the radio for years, but I don't want to hear new songs today. If only I had a time machine, I could go back and hear all those songs I used to listen to years ago again.
2: Now then, come over here. Look at this.
0: Who are you?
2: You realise that what I'm about to do is going to be appallingly dangerous.
0: What are you going to do?
2: Now, here comes the tricky part. You see this? Well, this is the time setting. That's critical to a billionth part of a nanosecond. See?
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0: 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I'm not too sure about these platform shoes I'm wearing. And the flares don't look very good either. Hang on a minute. That was Barnsley. How long time have I been on the radio?
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5: 97FM Fantasy Radio. From the Sky News Centre at 4, FIFA's management say they have full confidence in the organisation's president following crisis talks in Morocco. Gianni Infantino's remaining in post after facing criticism for plans to sell off the World Cup to investors, which were later scrapped. The head of football's governing body has apologised for mistakes made in an open letter, which Sky's Rob Harris has been reading.
6: It is important to stress that although mistakes were made, everything was done in full compliance with the FIFA regulatory framework. So this is trying to say, yes, it looked bad, but we did nothing wrong.
5: Next, a man has been extradited to the UK and charged over the death of a schoolboy in Coventry. 12-year-old Keaton Slater died after being struck by a car in June 2024. Dolars Alexanders, who's 23 and from Latvia, is due in court later. He's accused of causing death by dangerous driving. Reform UK and Labour's Baroness Berger are questioning why a withdrawn Conservative Council candidate has been given a role advising the party's leader. The peer was the victim of anti-Semitic abuse that saw Joshua Bonehill Payne jailed previously. The government has announced new mental health centres are to open in high street buildings across England. Specialist care will also be provided in dedicated mental health emergency departments. Newcastle head coach Matthias Yeisler has been described as a rock star by the club's chief executive David Hopkinson. The German coach's appointment was confirmed last night. He's been speaking to Newcastle TV.
7: I used to say control the controllables, and then I'm pretty sure if everyone, like here, the staff, the players and the fans are going in the same direction, then it's going to be a really interesting and successful season.
5: And Mo Salah has completed his medical ahead of officially signing for Turkish side Trabzonspor. The Egypt forward received a hero's welcome in Istanbul yesterday. That's the latest. I'm Johnny Freeman.

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0: Pete. Every Saturday for over a decade, we have done the Saturday Segway, and I think it's high time we made some improvements.
1: Yes, dear. Hang on. We feature local businesses, we've got guests, outside broadcast, quizzes, prizes. We tell the listeners what's going on, where to go. We play great music. What more do you want?
0: Attitude.
1: Oh, I got that.
0: Yes, and that's the problem. You've got it in abundance. And I think we should go to Relate and discuss your charm persona.
1: Don't have one.
0: Precisely. Don't you dare press that mute button.
1: Well, hopefully she'll have calmed down by Saturday. So join Fantasy's Answer to Shrek and Fiona, Pete and Les, on the Saturday Segway, 10 o'clock till 1 p.m.

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Songs you thought you'd never hear again. And maybe one or two you hoped you'd never hear again. The soundtrack to your Saturday night. 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
4: The Sky News Centre at 5. The Conservative leader is under pressure to withdraw an advisor role given to a council candidate who stepped back yesterday. Joshua Bonehill Payne had spent time in jail for anti-Semitic abuse. One of his victims, Labour peer Baroness Berger, says the role is an insult. Danny Stone is the chief executive of the Anti-Semitism Policy Trust.
5: It's another story about anti-Semitism, and ultimately the Jewish community is fatigued. So the more that political parties can do to ensure that anti-Semitism, there's complete zero tolerance for it, the better and more reassured the Jewish community will be.
4: FIFA's under pressure president has received backing from the organisation's management despite calls for him to step down over World Cup sell-off plans. Gianni Infantino's apologised and admitted mistakes were made. A man is due in court later charged over the death of a schoolboy in Coventry. 12-year-old Keaton Slater died after being hit by a car on Radford Road in June 2024. Dolars Alexanders, who's 23 and from Latvia, is accused of causing death by dangerous driving. A raft of new mental health centres are to open in libraries, banks and other high street locations across England. The government has also announced more specialist care will be provided in dedicated mental health emergency departments. Brian Dow from the charity Rethink says it's a step in the right direction.
6: The six pilot sites that we've seen tested over the last year or so have had incredibly promising results. I think now the key thing for us to do is to accelerate that process, get these working in all parts of the country so that people actually get the care that they need.
4: Newcastle's new head coach says he wants everyone to pull together. Matthias Jeisler's appointment was announced last night. And it might be worth checking your lottery ticket this morning. One lucky person has won £1 million in last night's lotto draw, but no one got all six numbers, so the jackpot is still unclaimed. On Saturday, it will be an estimated £8.3 million. That's the latest. I'm Johnny Freeman.

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There's Bob, and there's Joni, there's Jackson and Neil. There's Lennon, there's Bowie, and the Dan made of steel. There's Stevie and Marvin, Bill Withers and Sly, America Eagle, CSN and Y. There's Purple and Zeppelin, there's Free, and there's Todd. There's Poco, Renaissance, Al Stewart and Rod. There's Focus, Santana, there's the Winter Boys too. There's Skinner, the Allmans, the Doobies and Lou. There's Bruce and there's Floyd, there's Nils and the Stones. I play them all from the music I own. The show is Bob Lawrence's album collection. Saturday night here from 8 till 11.

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4: Sky News Centre at 6. It looks like Gianni Infantino's keeping his job as FIFA president. He's admitted mistakes in trying to sell off parts of the World Cup, but has been backed by football governing body's leadership. There's been widespread anger to the now-scrapped proposals, including from the likes of the English and Welsh FAs. Canada was one of the World Cup co-hosts this summer. Its Prime Minister Mark Carney's lost confidence in Infantino.
5: The idea that proper governance is not to disclose to your closest advisors, your chief operating officer, your fellow board members, something of consequence that you're even considering, let alone proposing. That's fatal, should be fatal.
4: Mental health centres are to open in libraries and banks on England's high streets. Ministers say £343 million is going into the initiative, as well as dedicated mental health A&E care. The Prime Minister says it will be a lifeline for thousands. Brian Dell from the charity Rethink says it's a step in the right direction.
6: The six pilot sites that we've seen tested over the last year or so have had incredibly promising results. I think now the key thing for us to do is to accelerate that process, get these working in all parts of the country so that people actually get the care that they need.
4: Kemi Badenoch's been criticised for offering an ex-neo-Nazi a job as a Tory advisor. Joshua Bonehill Payne was jailed in 2016 for the racially aggravated harassment of a Jewish politician. Analysis suggests almost a quarter of homes with children under the age of five in England aren't able to access or afford healthy food. Researchers warn single-parent households are particularly vulnerable. The cost of insurance claims involving so-called crash-for-cash scams has risen to more than £25 million over the last 5 years. Police are warning fraudsters are using increasingly sophisticated tactics to stage road traffic accidents. And Newcastle head coach Matthias Yeisler says the ambition of the club is what attracted him to it. That's the latest. I'm Victoria Lawrence.

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5: Sky News Centre at 7. FIFA's under pressure president has received backing from the organisation's management despite calls for him to step down. Gianni Infantino's apologised and admitted mistakes were made in an open letter published in response to his now scrapped World Cup sell-off plans. Our reporter Rob Harris has been reading the statement issued by the head of football's governing body.
6: We acknowledge mistakes were made in the process of the proposed establishment of the FIFA Forward Enterprise. It was certainly not the intention of the FIFA Council and FIFA member associations to feel excluded from the process, and it should have been handled differently.
5: Walk-in mental health facilities will pop up in libraries, banks and elsewhere on the high street in England this autumn. Up to 159 dedicated sites will open as part of a £343 million initiative. 100 of those will be specialised community centres, with many hubs expected to keep their doors open 7 days a week. Brian Dow is from the charity Rethink.
7: If your mental health gets worse, then it's more likely you're going to find it difficult to keep down a job. So you might end up in debt, your housing situation might be at risk, and then that captures you in a very vicious circle. So what we've seen from the trial of these is a reduction in inpatient admissions.
5: A Latvian man's been brought back to the UK to face charges over the death of a 12-year-old boy in Coventry. Keaton Slater died after being hit by a car in June 2024. A Cambridge University professor's quit following allegations he copied his PhD work and other research. Jason Arday says his resignation shouldn't be mistaken for an acceptive of the narrative surrounding him. Facebook owner Meta says one of its artificial intelligence models hacked another company during cybersecurity testing. It says it's investigating after a configuration error gave the AI agent unintended internet access. And it might be worth checking your lottery ticket this morning. One lucky person's won £1 million in last night's lotto draw. That's the latest. I'm Victoria Lawrence.
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0: A very good morning. Welcome along to Market Day here in Devizes and Fantasy Radio 97FM. Great to have you company for this Thursday morning. As always, a big thank you to Young Tom for another great selection of tunes on board the Overnight Express. And rest assured, Tom will return to do all over again later on from midnight tonight. In the meantime, a busy day for you lined up here on Fantasy Radio. We'll run through all the programmes as we go through the morning. On the breakfast show this morning, as always, our regular features, taking a look at this date in history, the 6th of August, and a few nuggets lined up to drop into your conversation and impress your work colleagues during the coffee break this morning, or your drinking chums in the snuggery later on this evening. We'll also have a look at the front pages of today's national papers, as well as a flavour from the Devizes Diary. We'll have our mystery year as well, between 9 and 10, taking you back in time, hits and headlines from a year gone by. And, of course, the morning riddle just after the 7.30 news headlines. And as if that wasn't enough, our top team for this Thursday morning, consisting of Victoria Lawrence, Johnny Freeman and Lawrence Mora, bring us details on business, entertainment and sport between now and 9 o'clock.
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0: Today's going to be another warm one, plenty of sunshine this morning. Odd bits of cloud will bubble up this afternoon. Becoming a bit hazy, that sunshine, though. Plenty of sunshine returning later this afternoon into this evening. The mercury heading towards 22 Celsius. Tonight will be calm and dry, largely clear skies for all, and just a few areas of isolated patchy cloud at times. And the temperature falling to a very comfortable 8 Celsius overnight tonight. Tomorrow will be another warm day, plenty of sunny spells and a few areas of cloud in the morning. In the afternoon, the cloud will bubble up, becoming cloudier. Plenty of sunshine again by evening. Another dry day and highs of 23 Celsius across Devizes and Mid-Wiltshire.

8 minutes after 7 o'clock, Thursday morning. Thank you for choosing to start your day with us here on 97FM, also on DAB digital radio and online around planet Earth. We'll take our very first look at the rails and the roads for this Thursday morning after Alphaville. They're big in Japan.

0: Top 10 tune, take us back to 1984 from Alphaville. They were big in Japan in that year. Quite popular in Devizes as well, if I remember rightly. Good morning, welcome along to Thursday, a sunny market day at the moment here in Devizes.
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0: Starting with the region's departure boards, first of all, for Westbury, Chippenham and Pusey. And not too bad a picture, to be fair. No reported cancellations this morning. There are a couple of delays, the longest 10 minutes, so no major delays on the boards. And a reminder, heavily reduced services in operation between Newport in South Wales and Cardiff Central. And good news at the moment. According to the information in front of me, the ticket office in Pusey is open. Marvellous, marvellous. Over in Shrewton, a reminder that the High Street is closed due to water mains work between the A360 Salisbury Road and Highfield Close. In Scene, we have roadworks on the A361, the Scene Hill, Bollards Hill, Scene Cleve remains closed. And we've got temporary traffic lights on Wick Lane between Pans Lane and Downlands Road. And also ongoing roadworks over on Windsor Drive between Cote Road and Harebell Way. Look at the traffic sensors around the region. Very, very quiet at the moment around Devizes. And very quiet further afield over on the regular pinch points for the 350.
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0: As we head towards the 7:15 on this Thursday morning, Lawrence Moore joins us with the very latest sports news.
3: FIFA's president apologised over his plans to sell off the World Cup to private investors, but has also come out fighting. Gianni Infantino scrapped the proposals last weekend after a number of associations said they wouldn't support them. After talks with FIFA management in Morocco, Infantino has admitted mistakes were made. However, as Sky's Rob Harris explains, he's also taken aim at his critics.
4: FIFA tonight both shown contrition for launching this attempted World Cup sell-off venture, but also at the same time launching a stinging attack, going on the fight back to the world, saying they'll not tolerate any attacks on its integrity, good governance and due process.
3: Well, in other news, Newcastle's new head coach Matthias Jeisel says that the ambition of the club is what attracted him to Tyneside. He's replaced Eddie Howe following his resignation last week. The Premier League side have paid £9.5 million in compensation to Saudi side Al Ahly for the German coach. Bristol City and Warsaw will kick off the League Cup tonight. New Ashton Gate manager Michael Skubala takes charge of the home team for the first time in a competitive match. Hearts will face Danish side Kutcher for a place in the Women's Champions League third qualifying round. The Scottish title holders came from behind to win 2-1 against Gintra. Rangers are also through to their final. They needed to come from behind to win 2-1 in extra time against Slavia Prague. Joss Butler's become the all-time leading run scorer in T20 cricket. He smashed 51 not out in Manchester Supergiants' 9-wicket win over the Welsh Fire in the 100 men. And Britain's Cameron Norrie will face Alex de Minaur in the third round of the Canadian Open Tennis. De Minaur's the new husband of British player Katie Bolter. Norrie put in an impressive performance to beat Peruvian Ignacio Busa in straight sets. 6-3, 6-3.
0: Thank you, Lawrence. 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

0: Well, that should encourage some movement in the rhythm section in the shower this morning. A very, very talented young lady from just down the road in Bristol, known to her classmates as Yolanda Quartley. We know better as Yola. And a tune she released, what was that, a couple of years ago now. And that was Diamond Studded Shoes, a very successful young lady. She's had 4 Grammy Award nominations already in her career, and she's doing very well. There we are. Welcome along then. It's Market Day here in Devizes, 24 minutes after 7 o'clock. On the way, we have the news headlines at 7:30. And then, of course, we have the Morning Riddle. Before we get to the Morning Riddle, we have this.
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0: Advised to look at what's in your daily vitamins and a possible answer to Happy Holidays. Victoria Lawrence joins us with all the detail.
4: There's a warning to drivers about a rise in increasingly sophisticated crash-for-cash scams. Police have revealed suspected fraud cases of its kind have totaled more than £25 million over the past 5 years. Some so-called high-strength omega-3 supplements could be charging shoppers a premium for products that contain what researchers call surprisingly low levels of active ingredients. The consumer group Which tested 24 products against scientific guidance and found some cost double for the same dose as cheaper brands. Researchers have found half of teenagers in Scotland have had their career goals influenced by AI. Glasgow Kelvin College's report also claims more than half want to learn skills artificial intelligence can't replace. And Google has launched a new AI chat assistant aimed at helping families with the school holidays. Gemma Dorm will give parents ideas on affordable activities which avoid their children becoming bored during the 6-week summer break.
0: Thank you, Victoria. Living a better life. Up to date at 7:26. Headlines on the way after Gary Barlow. Good morning.
5: I wake up with Mark Barnes in the morning on Fantasy Radio.

I heard that for a minute or two. Former number one from Gary Barlow. Love Won't Wait. A sunny Thursday morning here in Devizes. Sun climbing nicely over the rooftops across the marketplace on market day. 7.30, let's take a look at the latest local, national and international news headlines for this hour. A new community walk-in mental health centres are to open in locations across England this autumn. Some of the hubs will be in libraries and banks and elsewhere on the high street. Police say fraudsters are moving beyond simple stage bumps to claim on insurance. Drivers are being warned criminals are using more aggressive and targeted methods in crash for cash scams. And Google has launched a new AI chat assistant to come to the rescue of any stressed parents this summer. The tech company says it can help families recreate holiday fun without breaking the bank. And one lucky lotto player has won £1 million in last night's draw after matching five main numbers and the bonus ball. No player matched all six main numbers, which means that Saturday night's prize is an estimated £8.3 million. Thank you very much. And in local news headlines, the huge beef factory Go Ahead, despite unacceptable odour risks, is making the headlines. There's also an update on a £100,000 plan to reopen a long-closed play park. And a popular white horse is set for an upgrade as part of a major project. You can read more on those and other stories in the local news centre over on the website fantasyradio.co.uk. Weather-wise today, another warm one, plenty of sunshine this morning. A little cloud bubbling up this afternoon, but it will clear and we'll have some late sunshine. Highs of 22 Celsius today. Stand by with your notepad and your crayon. Ooh, excitement. The riddle on the way next.

0: A recent arrival to the new releases record box is over my right shoulder from Role Model and High Hopes 3000. Here we are then, it's 7:35, 25 minutes away from 8 o'clock. Very, very good morning, excuse me a second. And it's time for the riddle. So don your thinking caps, engage the grey sows, and see how you get on with the riddle for this morning. Just for a bit of fun on the breakfast show this morning. I am a box with no hinges or key, yet golden treasure lies inside. What am I? Any idea, you can text or WhatsApp 07 520 61 91 81 with your name, please. Or you can email via the website fantasyradio.co.uk if you'd like to have a go at the riddle this morning. And if you get it right and your name goes on the list, your name will then be included in the end of month draw, and you're in with the chance of winning a very exclusive big breakfast firm round thing. Okay, so our riddle for this morning is as follows. I am a box with no hinges or a key, yet golden treasure lies inside. What am I?
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0: A former Blue Peter star speaks about prostate cancer treatment and Olivia Attwood on her new relationship. Johnny Freeman joins us with all the details.
3: The life and work of Oscar-winning actress Brenda Fricker will be remembered at her funeral in Dublin later. The 81-year-old was best known for her performances in My Left Foot and as the Pigeon Lady in Home Alone 2. She died last month after a period of ill health. TV presenter Peter Duncan is calling for a life-changing and minimally invasive prostate cancer treatment to be accessible across the UK. The former Blue Peter host revealed his own diagnosis in 2019 and underwent focal therapy. The treatment destroys only the cancerous part of the prostate, and studies have proven it successfully delivers long-term outcomes for patients with minimal side effects. Taika Waititi says working with Sam Neill has been one of the highlights of his career. The director cast the late actor in Hunt for the Wilder People, which is celebrating its 10th anniversary. Taika says the film was where he first met the fellow New Zealander.
4: We just hit it off straight away and became really good friends, and he was just a very cool support person to have on the

0: There's so much happening at the Devizes Conservative Club. 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Just walk in. 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

0: is your home.
1: A very good morning to Janice. Thank you very much, Janice. We'll file that one. Who knows? It could be on the radio. Well done. Right. Good morning. Welcome along to Market Day, a sunny Market Day. Clear blue skies out of the studio portal. Breakfast show with you here on 97 FM through until 10 this morning with our mystery hour between 9 and 10. And then being a Thursday, the mid-morning show hosted by David Hills and his now world-famous intro quiz. Five tracks, you'd identify the name of the artist and the song, and if you behave, there could well be a bonus. 12 o'clock, Ian Rowe takes over with your Thursday pack lunch. With his quizzical quiz. Not easy to say. And then Thursday afternoons from 2, our very own style icon looks after you for 3 hours with some great music, some cheeky chat, and that first line lyric quiz. Through until 5, then it's the turn of Dr. Provis, opening up the surgery doors. Ensure you get home in time for your tea with all the latest traffic and travel, business news and entertainment news. And then the early late show on a Thursday with MJ the DJ. All his regular features, of course. The Chain. Can you identify the link between two songs? Glovebox Classics. End of show Smoochie. Or there'll also be an 80s after 8 80s. Some fantasy favourites, and then Helen will conclude our lineup from 11 o'clock this evening.
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1: Starting with the Regent's departure boards on this Thursday morning, looking very good for Westbury, Chippenham and Pusey. No reported cancellations. There are a few trains running a minute or so behind time, but no major delays reported. And a reminder that a heavily reduced service is currently operating from Newport, South Wales and for Cardiff Central. So bear that in mind if you're heading over that way. Otherwise, looking pretty good on the railways around the region. Turning our attention to the roads for this Thursday morning. Traffic starting to build slightly around town. A little bit of traffic around, as I call it, the hub of town. That's the junction of South Broome Road, Nursery Road, Gaines Lane, Escort Street. All starting to look a little busy there. And queues starting to grow either side of Windsor Drive over on the London Road. Northgate Street out towards the nursery. Looking fairly busy there as well. And queuing on Dunkirk Hill. And slightly further afield, starting to look pretty busy now around Yarnbrook, West Ashton, Stony Gutter, Semington. The regular queues there. A little slow from Bower Hill down towards the Milk Churn and looking busy but moving well on the Melksham Bypass.

very, very good morning to Brian. So close with the riddle, Brian. Just one word missing. What do they come in? I'm a box with no hinges or key, yet golden treasure lies inside.

0: I'm a box with no hinges or a key, yet golden treasure lies inside. Our riddle for this morning. Brian's very, very, very, very close. Taking us back a couple of years. Years and years, 100% pure love. Fantasy Radio. 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
0: Thursday morning, the 6th of August. A couple of ideas of things that may be of interest, or you may know someone that will be interested. Man Down is meeting tonight from 7pm through until 9 at Devizes Open Doors, South Broom Centre over on Victoria Road. Now, if you don't know, Man Down is a men's 18 plus group dedicated to removing the stigma of men's mental health, encouraging men to get talking, and the aim is to reduce male suicide. The Devizes group meets fortnightly. Just turn up. It's free to attend. There is no need to book. Listen or join in and share is entirely up to you. There is no pressure. They offer peer support from lived experiences in a safe, non-judgmental, supportive and completely confidential group. If you'd like to find out more, pop over to their website, mandown-uk.co.uk. Also taking place this evening over in the Bratton Jubilee Hall from 7 o'clock until 9, there's a new book launch taking place. You're invited to join local author Joanna Float for the launch of a brand new historical novel. It's called Under Suspicion, set in the forest during the Second World War. You can find out more about those and other events at devisesdiary.com, brought to you by Fantasy Radio. Coming up to 5 minutes to 8 o'clock on this Thursday morning, the 6th of August. Let's take a look at the front pages of today's national papers in no particular order. Starting with the Daily Telegraph, a row surrounding Cambridge professor Jason Ardaghan's credentials has dominated front pages of the Daily Telegraph. Leading on the academic's resignation. Cambridge professor also makes the front pages of the Times. The scandal, he's quit because he no longer wishes to live under the constant spotlight, according to a report in the Times this morning. The Guardian also leads on the resignation of Cambridge professor Jason Ardaghan, who resigned after the university announced he would face a new investigation. Andy Burnham's on the front page of the Daily Mirror this morning, having announced that 150 new NHS mental health centres will open to bolster a system that is at crisis point. That's a report on the front page of the Daily Mirror this morning. And they also carry an exclusive on Shania Twain. How tragedy and heartbreak shaped me. That's on the front of the Daily Mirror. The Daily Mail joins with the lead on the story about the Cambridge professor handing in his resignation. And finally, a woman has been arrested after four men were stabbed with a pair of scissors in Covent Garden. That's the front page of The Sun this morning. Those are our front pages for Thursday, 6th of March, 2026. News bulletin on the way for 8 o'clock, courtesy of the Sky News Centre. Take us in that general direction. The lovely Gladys Knight with her Pips and Bourget Bourget.

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4: From the Sky News Centre at 8. People struggling with their mental health in England will be able to access support at new walk-in facilities on their local high street. They'll open in libraries and banks from the autumn under a government initiative. It includes dedicated mental health A&E care. Health Secretary Yvette Cooper says the benefits will be widespread.
5: Providing this support in a different way and also preventing people reaching that point in the first place by earlier intervention, that is good for all services and that is good for the whole of the NHS, that is good for the whole of social care. So it's doing things in a joined up way and taking mental health seriously.
4: FIFA President Gianni Infantino has been given the full support of the World Football Governing Body leadership. It follows his now-ditched plans to sell off stakes in the World Cup. But The Times is reporting he's offering the 2030 World Cup final to Morocco in exchange for their backing. Martin Hardy works for the paper.
6: Morocco can have the World Cup if you back me. Within that story is the Spanish FA president, Rafael Luzan, saying, I don't think so. That's going to be held in Spain in 2030. More and more people are pushing back against him, how he can govern at the top of this game.
4: A Cambridge University professor at the centre of a high-profile copying row has resigned, but Jason Arde is insisting we shouldn't see that as an acceptance of the narrative surrounding him. Having normal blood pressure, no diabetes and not smoking from the age of 45 have all been found to keep dementia at bay for over a decade. US researchers found the three factors preserved brain health. Police say fraudsters are moving beyond simple staged bumps to claim on insurance. Drivers are being warned criminals are using more aggressive and targeted methods in crash for cash scams. And Google's launched a new AI chat assistant to come to the rescue of any stressed parents this summer. The tech company says Jemmy Dorm can help families recreate holiday fun without breaking the bank. That's the latest. I'm Victoria Lawrence.
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0: liking that. Currently residing in the new releases record box here at Fantasy Radio. That's Laufey and Mad, Mad Woman. And I'm sure we all know one or two of those. The Mad Major came into the inbox the other day talking about the young ladies. And apparently, according to a recent survey, 25% of women are diagnosed with issues, which means there's around 75% that are currently undiagnosed. You've got to get yourself in a lot of trouble one day, is that Mad Major? So welcome along, hour two of your breakfast show for Market Day here in Devizes, Thursday, 6th of August. Great to have your company here on Fantasy Radio, all about Devizes on 97FM, also on DAB Digital Radio and online around planet Earth. Great to have your company. Our riddle this morning: I'm a box with no hinges or key, yet golden treasure lies inside. What am I? Nobody on the list at the moment. I might have beaten you this morning, I think. The closest is Brian. Very, very close. There is one word missing from your answer, Brian. Just one word missing. I'm a box with no hinges or key, yet golden treasure lies inside. Any idea, you can text or WhatsApp 07520 619181. Pop your name on there, please. Or if it's easier, you can email via the website. And a reminder, get your name on the list for the riddle, and at the end of the month, you're in with a chance of winning a very exclusive big breakfast firm round thing.
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0: Today will be a warm one, plenty of sunshine this morning, a little cloud bubbling up this afternoon, but that will soon disperse with plenty of evening sunshine and highs of 22 Celsius. Tonight will be a calm and dry night, largely clear skies for all, just a few areas of isolated patchy cloud at times, and a very comfortable overnight low of 8 Celsius. Tomorrow's going to be a warm one again, plenty of sunny spells and a few areas of cloud in the morning. This afternoon, in the afternoon, the cloud will bubble up again, but there will be plenty of evening sunshine. It's going to be a dry day as well. Highs of 23 Celsius tomorrow across Devizes and Mid Wiltshire.

So our riddle for this morning: I'm a box with no hinges or key, yet golden treasure lies inside. Morning, Craig. Exactly the same answer as Brian. One word missing. Duffy, same for you.

0: morning, Mark. The clever one suggests it might be a beehive. Our riddle this morning, that's from Matt and Victoria. Afraid not. So, Craig, Lynn, Lady K, Duffy, and Brian, very, very close, all saying the same thing. But it's what they come in. Janice has got it right. Well then, Janice, on her own at the moment on the list. Our riddle this morning, I'm a box with no hinges or key, yet golden treasure lies inside. Any idea, you can text, WhatsApp or email. Answer on the way after the 8:30 headlines. Oh, Joanne joining the list. Well done. Morning.
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0: Starting with the region's departure boards, looking very good for Westbury, Chippenham and Pusey. No reported cancellations so far this morning. There are a few trains running a minute or two behind time. And a reminder, a heavily reduced service is in operation from Newport South Wales and Cardiff Central. So if that's part of your rail commute this morning, bear that in mind. Turning our attention to the traffic sensors. Looking pretty quiet around town, no major problems. A little busy on South Broome Road, down onto the junction with Nursteed Road, Gaines Lane, Escort Street. And on the London Road, coming down to Brickley Lane, a little slow there towards the roundabout by St James's Church. And very short queues either side of Windsor Drive on London Road this morning. Looking further afield, traffic moving pretty well on the regular pinch points. At Yarnbrook, West Ashton, Stony Gutter, and also on the Melksham Bypass. Looking pretty good there as well.
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0: As we head towards a quarter past eight, it's good morning to Lawrence Mora, who joins us with all the sport news.
3: FIFA's president apologised over his plans to sell off the World Cup to private investors, but has also come out fighting. Gianni Infantino scrapped the proposals last weekend after a number of associations said they wouldn't support them. After talks with FIFA management in Morocco, Infantino has admitted mistakes were made. However, as Sky's Rob Harris explains, he's also taken aim at his critics.
4: FIFA tonight both shown contrition for launching this attempted World Cup sell-off venture, but also at the same time launching a stinging attack, going on the fight back to the world, saying they'll not tolerate any attacks on its integrity, good governance and due process.
3: Well, in other news, Newcastle's new head coach Matthias Jeisel says that the ambition of the club is what attracted him to Tyneside. He's replaced Eddie Howe following his resignation last week. The Premier League side have paid £9.5 million in compensation to Saudi side Al Ahly for the German coach. Bristol City and Warsaw will kick off the League Cup tonight. New Ashton Gate manager Michael Skubala takes charge of the home team for the first time in a competitive match. Hearts will face Danish side Kutja for a place in the Women's Champions League third qualifying round. The Scottish title holders came from behind to win 2-1 against Gintra. Rangers are also through to their final. They needed to come from behind to win 2-1 in extra time against Slavia Prague. Joss Butler's become the all-time leading run scorer in T20 cricket. He smashed 51 not out in Manchester Super Giants' 9-wicket win over the Welsh Fire in the 100 men. And Britain's Cameron Norrie will face Alex de Minaur in the third round of the Canadian Open Tennis. De Minaur's the new husband of British player Katie Bolter. Norrie put in an impressive performance to beat Peruvian Ignacio Busa in straight sets. 6-3, 6-3.
0: Thank you, Lawrence. 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

0: somebody to fetch the smelling salts for young Chris. He comes over very unnecessary when Jess Glynn appears on the wireless. Big, big fan. Just breathe. Breathe with me, Chris. Breathe. I'll be there, Jess Glynn. Sunny Thursday morning, market day here in Devizes. Thank you for choosing to start your day with us here on Fantasy Radio 97 FM, DAB digital radio, and online around planet Earth. I'm a box with no hinges or key, yet golden treasure lies inside. Well done this morning to Janice, to Joanne, Craig, Lynn and Duffy on the list this morning. Still time to add your name. If you'd like to get involved, you're more than welcome. Text, WhatsApp or email. Now, in business news this morning, we have some details for you.
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0: 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Victoria Lawrence has all the detail.
4: There's a warning to drivers about a rise in increasingly sophisticated crash for cash scams. Police have revealed suspected fraud cases of its kind have totaled more than £25 million over the past 5 years. Some so-called high-strength omega-3 supplements could be charging shoppers a premium for products that contain what researchers call surprisingly low levels of active ingredients. The consumer group Which tested 24 products against scientific guidance and found some cost double for the same dose as cheaper brands. Researchers have found half of teenagers in Scotland have had their career goals influenced by AI. Glasgow Kelvin College's report also claims more than half want to learn skills artificial intelligence can't replace. And Google has launched a new AI chat assistant aimed at helping families with the school holidays. Gemma Dorm will give parents ideas on affordable activities which avoid their children becoming bored during the 6 week summer break.
0: Living a better life. Up to date at 8:26. Good morning to Lawrence. Lawrence, your answer, if you combine both of those, you'll be on the list. Alongside Janice, Joanne, Craig, Lynn and Duffy. Good morning. OMC now. Brother.

You got it, Lawrence. On the list. Well done, young man. Summer of 1996, making their chart debut here in the UK with a top 10 hit. OMC, How Bizarre. Market day here in Devizes, it's a sunny Thursday morning. Let's take a look at the latest local, national and international news headlines for this hour. Mental health centres in England will soon be available in some libraries, banks and other high street locations. The idea is to give those struggling walk-in access to support, easing pressure on the NHS backed by £343 million. A Latvian man has been extradited to the UK and charged over the death of a 12-year-old boy in Coventry. Keaton Slater was hit by a car more than 2 years ago. Suspected cash for crash scams have cost more than £25 million over the last 5 years. And there's a warning this morning to drivers about a rise in increasingly sophisticated incidents. And which has also found so-called high-strength omega-3 supplements cost double for the same dose as cheaper brands. The Consumer Group's Research Products Active Ingredients. Details on those and other stories on the way with our news update coming up at 9 o'clock. In local news headlines, a huge beef factory gets a go-ahead despite unacceptable odour risks. And there's an update on the £100,000 plans to reopen a long-closed play park. And the popular White Horse set to get an upgrade as part of a major project here in Wiltshire. Details available for those and other stories in the local news centre, fantasyradio.co.uk. Weather-wise today, plenty of sunshine this morning, a little cloud this afternoon, but that will clear, and highs today of 22 Celsius. So our riddle this morning, I am a box with no hinges or key, yet golden treasure lies inside. Answer on the way, the other side of Rick Astley, and Raindrops on Fantasy Radio.

0: Recent offering from Rick Astley on this Thursday morning. No chance of any raindrops according to the forecast this morning. Very good morning to Brian, having a go at the riddle. A couple of goes. They're good. They're very, very close. First one was an egg. No. Could it be a Fabergé egg? It could be, but it's not. Also, a very good morning to... Oh, hang on. I lost a message now. oh, there we are. CJ, you are too clever for your own good. I'm going to put you on the list because of your... creativity. There we are. That's a good word for you. Well done to Janice, to Joanne, to Craig, Lynn, Duffy, Lawrence, and CJ. Our riddle this morning: I am a box with no hinges or key, yet golden treasure lies inside. The answer I was looking for this morning, quite simply, I am an egg box or egg carton.
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0: A former Blue Peter star speaks about prostate cancer treatment and Olivia Attwood on her new relationship. Johnny Freeman joins us with all the detail.
3: The life and work of Oscar-winning actress Brenda Fricker will be remembered at her funeral in Dublin later. The 81-year-old was best known for her performances in My Left Foot and as the Pigeon Lady in Home Alone 2. She died last month after a period of ill health. TV presenter Peter Duncan is calling for a life-changing and minimally invasive prostate cancer treatment to be accessible across the UK. The former Blue Peter host revealed his own diagnosis in 2019 and underwent focal therapy. The treatment destroys only the cancerous part of the prostate, and studies have proven it successfully delivers long-term outcomes for patients with minimal side effects. Taika Waititi says working with Sam Neill has been one of the highlights of his career. The director cast the late actor in Hunt for the Wilder People, which is celebrating its 10th anniversary. Taika says the film was where he first met the fellow New Zealander.
4: We just hit it off straight away and became really good friends, and he was just a very cool support person to have on the film as well. Like, he just, you know, he'd done so much stuff, you know, it was really nice to see someone who was incapable of freaking out.
3: And Loose Women panellist Olivia Attwood says new boyfriend Pete Wicks is a rare person who makes her feel like she's in an adult relationship. The reality TV stars went public in July with a series of pictures from a holiday to Ibiza posted on Instagram. She's told this month's Cosmopolitan magazine they're both in an era where they want to enjoy life.
0: Thank you, Johnny. Living a better life. Up to date at 8:38. Thursday morning, 6th of August, market day here in Devizes. We'll take a look at the Devizes diary and a rundown of today's programmes waiting to entertain you on 97FM. And also this date in history. Find a few nuggets for later. Yeah.

thatched roof. Just looked out the window. A huge mutant ninja bee outside the window. Massive. How on earth does it fly? Good Lord. Brian Ferry, Roxy Music, a big hit from 1979, Dance Away. Good morning, welcome along to Thursday. A sunny Thursday for Market Day here in Devizes.

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0: I'm pretty sure. I don't need to tell you that, of course. Elvis Presley. It's All Right Mama. Fantasy Radio on a Thursday morning, a sunny Thursday morning. Great memory there from the King of Rock and Roll. Thank you very much. So the Breakfast Show runs with you through until 10 this morning. On the way between 9 and 10, I'm Mystery Hour, taking you back in time. Hits and headlines from a year gone by. For you to identify, if you'd like to get involved, you're more than welcome. Thursday mornings, 10 o'clock, is the turn of David Hills, looking after you on the mid-morning show with some great tunes and the world-famous intro quiz. David offering you 5 tracks to identify the artists and the song titles. Ian Rowe takes over to serve your packed lunch from 12 today, the new boy on Fantasy Radio, with his quizzical quiz and some great tunes to accompany your lunch. Mike Linford then looks after you from 2 this afternoon. 3 hours of great tunes, some cheeky chat, and that first line lyric quiz, which I always struggle with, I'm sorry. Then from 5, Dr. Provis will open the surgery doors and make sure you're home in time for tea with all the latest traffic and travel, alongside business, entertainment and sports news. Through until 7, and then, being a Thursday, the early late show with MJ the DJ. And this evening, as part of the summer season, Mark is joined by the lovely Joe from Devises Books to review some of the new books on the shelves and also look at some of the local gigs where you can get tickets from Joe. There's also the chain competition and the After 8 80s. Clubbox Classics tonight. 2 more summer songs. And look at the very busy Devises diary. And the end of show smoochie is a gorgeous song from a talented woman who has a golden voice like Karen Carpenter. Who might that be, I wonder? That's the early late show, packed as always. Then we have 2 hours of fantasy favourites. And then Helen Mason will join us from 11 with 1 hour of hand-picked love songs to take you through till midnight. That's our lineup then for this Thursday, the 6th of August. And of course, for midnight, Young Tom returns to welcome you on board the Overnight Express.
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0: Talking of express trains, look at departure boards this morning. Not too bad a picture, to be fair, for Westbury, Chippenham or Pusey. Only one cancellation this morning. That's the 8:57 service from Chippenham to London Paddington. It's been cancelled due to safety inspections on the track. Otherwise, not looking too bad. Heavily reduced services are in operation Newport, South Wales and Cardiff Central. And there's a few trains running a minute or two behind time, but no other major delays on the boards for this morning. Our final look at the traffic sensors around town, and looking very good on the London Road at the moment. A little slow on the junction of South Broom Road, Nursteed Road, Gaines Lane, Escort Street, always a little slow around that area. And also looking busy on the Bath Road inbound, just the town side of High Lawns, heading up towards the nursery, Dunkirk Hill, queuing there as well. And traffic looking very light now on the regular pinch points around Yarnbrook, West Ashton, Stony Gutter, Semington, all looking very good. And likewise on the Melksham Bypass, traffic very light and moving well.
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0: That's Danny Wilson. This is Wilson's boy, you know him. The Second Summer of Love. Yeah, man. Good morning.
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0: Forecast for this coming weekend is looking very good. So pop along and support some outside events. For example, this coming Saturday, the 8th of August, Devizes Lions are running a charity car boot sale at Lower Park Farm, Wisley Road in Potton. Access signed from Cane Hill, dual carriageway. The event is weather dependent. Sellers are expected to arrive around 12 noon and buyers from 1 p.m. And it's all due to end at 3. Purchase cost £5 for cars, £10 for vans or trailers. Entry for buyers is £2 a car, so pop along and support Devizes Lions, a not-for-profit organisation, with all the proceeds going back into supporting local causes in and around the town. If you'd like to find out more information, devizeslions.org.uk. And this coming Sunday, there's a charity cricket match taking place. Bishop's Cannings Cricket Club are playing a charity match against a team from MCC at their ground on Spaniels Bridge Road in Coat. Gets underway from 11:30 a.m. until the afternoon or early evening. You can find out more about those and many other events. DevizesDiary.com, brought to you by Fantasy Radio. Now, if you're celebrating your birthday today, a very, very happy birthday to you. From all of us here at Fantasy Radio, have a fantastic day. Some well-known names sharing their big day with you. If you remember Waterloo Road, or if you're a fan of Strictly Come Dancing, you know Chelsea Healy, English actress, celebrating her birthday today. Former Spice Girl and Mrs. Horner now. Jerry Halliwell, married, of course, to Christian Horner, the Formula One boss. Also, a former British Army Major, made the headlines for all the wrong reasons. Charles Ingram celebrates a birthday today. And musician with DeBarge, Randy DeBarge, celebrates his birthday today. And we played him on the Mystery Hour yesterday. Mike Sarn had a hit with Wendy Richards. Celebrating a birthday today. Happy birthday to Mike Sarn. And also, well-known name from the world of mountaineering, Sir Chris Boddington, celebrates a birthday today. 92! An ex-Welsh rugby footballer. Also a member of Rugby League Hall of Fame. Billy Boston celebrates today. Some well-known names there. A few nuggets you can throw in your conversation later this morning in the coffee break or in the snuggery this evening. On this date in 1995, the Licensing Act came into effect, allowing pubs to open all day on Sundays and on Good Friday. 1986, and a low-pressure system dumped a record 328 millimetres or 13 inches of rain in one day on Sydney, down in Australia. On this date in 1976, the government passed a Drought Act to combat the continued UK drought. And Jamaica gained independence on this day in 1962. We go to the news with Randy DeBarge.

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3: And via the Radio Player app. Guy News Centre at 9. A raft of new mental health centres are to open in libraries, banks and other high street locations across England. The government's also announced more people in a crisis will be given specialist care in dedicated mental health emergency departments. The Prime Minister says it will be a lifeline for thousands. Brian Dowell from the charity Rethink says it's a step in the right direction.
4: The six pilot sites that we've seen tested over the last year or so had incredibly promising results. I think now the key thing for us to do is to accelerate that process, get these working in all parts of the country so that people actually get the care that they need.
3: Gianni Infantino has apologised for what he calls mistakes in his plans to sell off stakes in the World Cup. The FIFA president is facing calls to go but has been given the full support of the organisation's leadership. A University of Cambridge professor has quit following allegations he copied his PhD work and other research. Green Party leader Zach Palancsis defended Jason Arde, who insists his resignation shouldn't be mistaken for an acceptance of the narrative surrounding him. Our reporter Graham Stottart has more.
5: Zach Polanski, he was one of 16,000 people who backed Jason Arde in a letter following this controversy among other MPs and Lords showing support for the professor.
3: A Latvian man's been extradited to the UK and charged over the death of a 12-year-old boy in Coventry. Keaton Slater was hit by a car more than 2 years ago. Wizz Air says its profits have slumped following soaring jet fuel prices caused by the Iran war. The low-cost airline recorded a £157 million loss between April and June. And Which has found some so-called high-strength omega-3 supplements cost double for the same dose as cheaper brands. The consumer groups researched the active ingredients in products. That's the latest. I'm Victoria Lawrence.

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0: Welcome along. Thursday morning's Mystery Hour. Hits and headlines from a year gone by. If you want to get involved, you're more than welcome. You can get in touch by the usual means. 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Getting us started. A couple of tunes climbing the charts this week in our mystery year. First up was Barry Biggs and a three-ring circus. Following that was Candy Staten and the Bee Gees composition Nights on Broadway, getting us started this morning. It was in this year the very first Aardman Animations character Morph was introduced on BBC Television's Take Heart. Does that help? Any ideas? Text, WhatsApp or email.
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0: Another warm day ahead, plenty of sunshine this morning, a little cloud bubbling up this afternoon, but that will disperse to leave us with some late sunshine for this evening and a high of 22 Celsius. Tonight will be calm and dry, largely clear skies for all, just a few areas of isolated patchy cloud and a very comfortable overnight low down to 8 Celsius. Tomorrow, another warm day, plenty of sunshine and a few areas of cloud in the morning. In the afternoon, the cloud will bubble up again, becoming a bit cloudier. Plenty of sunshine by late afternoon, evening though. Another dry day in prospect, highs of 23 Celsius across Devizes and mid-Wiltshire.

Another climb on the chart this week in our mystery year from the brilliant album A Day at the Races, one of three hit singles from the album. Good old-fashioned lover boy, courtesy of Queen. Good morning to Craig. Good morning to MJ, the DJ, who has assured me he's awake now. Good. Also, a very good morning to Joanne, to Claire and to Paul P. On the list, getting our year spot on. It was in this year the Embassy World Snooker Championships moved to the Crucible Theatre in Sheffield and attracted television coverage for the very, very first time. Also in this year, the government reveals that inflation have pushed prices up by nearly 70%, 70% in 3 years. That was the headline in March of our mystery year. Any idea, you can get involved and add your name to the list via the text or the WhatsApp, 07520 619181. Not forgetting your name, yeah. Or if it's easier, you can, of course, email via the website, which is one step away, according to the virus.

Johnston joining the list. Yeah. A big hit in our mystery of four, the brilliant Tavares, very popular band in this decade. One Step Away. Big party favourite, always reminds me of Jennings Funfair as well. Used to blast that on the Noah's Ark. On the way, a five-piece from Detroit, Michigan, making their chart debut. En route to a number one, and to be a one-hit wonder as well. They're playing next. The year we saw the third G7 summit held in London in this year.

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climbing the charts this week. We'll make number one for 1 week. Five young lads from Detroit, Michigan, known collectively as the Floaters, formed by former Detroit Emerald singer James Mitchell. It'll be a one-hit wonder. When I hear that tune, I can't help myself. I just instantly think of the Baron Knights, who did a brilliant, brilliant spoof of that. So, very good morning. Welcome along. Here's some headlines from a year gone by on this morning's Mystery Hour. Well done to CJ. I had to read your message twice. But yeah, I can see where you're coming from now. Too clever for your own good. CJ, Lynn, Alison, Paul P, Claire, Joanne, MJ the DJ, and Craig on the list this morning. The year that the third G7 summit was held in London in this year, the Embassy World Snooker Championship moved to the Crucible Theatre up in Sheffield and attracted television coverage. And the first Aardman Animations character, Morph, was introduced on the BBC television programme Take Heart. If you're going to go to the cinema this year, films doing rather well at the box office included Pete's Dragon, A Bridge Too Far, and Smokey and the Bandit. Any idea? You can text, you can WhatsApp, or you can email. And we can add your name to the list. And remember, if your name ends up on the list, you are automatically included in the end-of-month draw for an exclusive big breakfast floppy, squarish thing for getting the year right. Now, one of those tunes you have to play very loud. It is The Law. A good year for John Miles. You have to slow down.

known to his classmates in Jarrow as John Errington, putting Jarrow on the map in our mystery year. Top 10 hit, courtesy of John Miles. Good morning to Lawrence, joining the list this morning. And for those that know, this was the year that Torben 6 popped into the world. On the list, well done. Oh, and on the charts and climbing this week, Alessi.

seal of approval from MJ the DJ. Some top tunes this morning, Mr. B. Thank you very much. All from the mystery year, the year that Torben Six was born. Might be helpful if you know Torben Six. Good morning to Lawrence. Good morning to Lee, joining the list alongside CJ, Lynn, Alison, Paul P, Claire, Joanne, MJ the DJ already there, and Craig. In this year, the Queen was escorted from Buckingham Palace after reports of an armed man on site making the headlines. As Shawaddy Waddy were doing nicely on the charts, you've got what it takes. Can you remember the year?

Very good morning to Timbo, and a very good morning to Brian. You've got what it takes to add your name to the list. Well done. Climbing the charts this week. Shawaddy, waddy, waddy, waddy, waddy. Brilliant. New programmes on the telly this year included Citizen Smith, Des O'Connor Tonight, Who Pays a Ferryman, and a sharp intake of breath all making their debut.

0: Recognise it? TV theme from a programme that came to an end in our mystery of this Thursday morning here on Fantasy Radio. Another climber jumping up the charts rather nicely. On the way to number 5, Chris Norman and the Boys, Smokey, It's Your Life.
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After teaming up with Mike Chapman and Nicky Chinn, they found success and put Bradford on the map. Chris Norman and Friends, known collectively as Smokey, climbing the chart this week in our mystery year, on the way to a peak of number 5. It's Your Life. Can you remember the year?

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More evidence, should it be needed? You cannot keep a good song down. Written by Boss Skaggs and originally appeared on his album Silk Degrees. Also gave Frankie Valli a hit. And it's on the charts again in our mystery year. This time, the capable hands of Rita Coolidge on her way to number 6. We're all alone on the charts in our mystery year. The year that former Liberal leader Jeremy Thorpe denies allegations of an attempted murder or of having a relationship with the model Norman Scott, big headline in this year. And above Rita Coolidge, a tune that had already been at number 1 for 3 weeks on the charts, it was on its way back up again this very day, or this very week in our mystery year. Hot Chocolate. So You Win Again. Can you remember the year? Dave Doubledex on the list. Morning.

enjoying their first number one, Hot Chocolate. Had been number one for 3 weeks in our mystery year. And was on his way back up again this very week. Racking up 11 weeks on the top 40, So You Win Again. If she wasn't already on the list, Lynn would be by now, one of her favourite bands, Hot Chocolate. So good morning to Lynn on the list, alongside Craig, MJ the DJ, Joanne, Claire, Paul P, Alison, Lynn, CJ, Torben Six, Lawrence, Lee, Brian, Timbo, Dave Doubledex, and Paul and Elaine going for their year, and hoping for a biscuit with their coffee, if they get it right. Well, you can have a biscuit. In fact, you can have two biscuits. You are on the list. One more tune before we reveal our mystery year. A climber this week to their peak. Future number one.

climbing the charts this week in our Mystery Hour. That would be a future number one, Brotherhood of Man, penultimate tune for this morning's Mystery Hour, Angelo. Quick check into the inbox, make sure we haven't missed anybody. No, we're there. Well done to all of you. Thank you for all the messages this morning. We've been listening to Hits and Headlines and the chart from this week in 1977. And we'll play out with the number one this very week for the news at 10. David waiting for you after the news.

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5: News Centre at 10. People struggling with their mental health in England will be able to access support at new walk-in facilities on their local high street. They'll open in libraries and banks from the autumn under a £343 million government initiative. Health Secretary Yvette Cooper says the benefits will be widespread.
6: Providing this support in a different way and also preventing people reaching that point in the first place by earlier intervention, that is good for all services and that is good for the whole of the NHS, that is good for the whole of social care. So it's doing things in a joined up way and taking mental health seriously.
5: It looks like Gianni Infantino's keeping his job as FIFA president. He's admitted mistakes in trying to sell off parts of the World Cup, but has been backed by the organisation. A professor's resigned after his university in Cambridge started a plagiarism investigation. Jason Arday says the accusations are taking a toll on him. A man accused of killing a Scottish woman in Greece and disposing of her body in a suitcase has arrived at court in Athens for a further hearing. The body of Elizabeth Jane Ross was found in a derelict building in the Greek capital last month. Avoiding three things in middle age is linked to 13 more years without dementia. Researchers from a New York hospital examined what impacts the risk. They say having normal blood pressure, no diabetes, and not smoking from the age of 45 to 65 helps. Dr. Michael Jones is from the Alzheimer's Research UK charity.
7: It turns what can often be quite an abstract kind of dementia risk measurement or statement, which might not mean much to people, and gives you that kind of figure of 13 years longer without dementia, which I think might be a bit more impactful.
5: And Jos Buttler has become the highest run scorer in T20 cricket after 51 not out for Manchester Supergiants in the 100. His 20-ball blitz took him past Kieran Pollard and onto 14,833 runs. That's the latest. I'm Victoria Lawrence.
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2: 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Many thanks to Mr. Barnes for a wonderful, wonderful breakfast show, including that mystery year, which obviously is in my favourite decade. I love it when he does that. I can actually get it right. Still no good at those cryptic clues, though.

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2: Well, lovely fresh morning this morning. Another largely dry day with plenty of sunshine, although a few showers may continue throughout the day. Temperatures around average with light winds, maximum temperatures 21 degrees C today. Overnight, we'll see some patchy cloud and some mostly clear spells with the odd shower in Cornwall. A cool night and comfortable night across the region. Minimum temperatures tonight, 5 degrees C. Wow. Any showers in the west will fade as cloud lift breaks tomorrow, leaving a dry and sunny day for all. Sunshine may be hazy at times. Feeling warm, maximum temperature 23 degrees. A dry start to the weekend with sunny spells, the odd shower by Sunday, turning warm on Saturday, but temperatures will slowly decrease into next week.
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2: So it looks like we're going to have a very nice weekend, a little bit cooler than as of late, which is great, isn't it, really? So let's get those brain cells working, shall we? Yes, you know what this means. It's the intro quiz. Five tracks, five artists for you to identify. And this week there is a link. Now, I think today is relatively difficult. Number four is very short. But I do think it's obvious. So have a think about that when you hear the track. So, five tracks, five artists. 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Many guesses as you like, up until 10 or 12 thereabouts, when I will be giving you the answers. So remember, five tracks, five artists, and there is a definite link this week. So if you are ready and I can click the right button, here come the clues.
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4: So there you have the clues. And I will play them a couple of times more during the morning show, all right? This is Keith Urban, featuring Michael McDonald. We go back. And the other Keith, I'm going to read your email. I think we'll need to have a few...

Keith Urban and Michael McDonald. That Michael McDonald gets around a bit, doesn't he? Keith, you're not in trouble. I just need to have a quiet word with my missus to stop conspiring against me. She's going round people, basically, what's the word? Lobbying. Telling people, I want a second car, which I do. I do want a second car. But basically, she reckons we don't need one. And Keith is on her side. He says you can get the bus or walk and save the money to put whiskey in kennels when you go on all those holidays. He's not wrong.

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6: What a beautiful morning. We've got a fantastic schedule lined up for you today. Is it schedule or is it schedule? I believe it's schedule. I think the American version is schedule. We've got my good self up until 12 o'clock. So you've got another hour. Look at that. It's 18 minutes past 10 already. Where is the time going? And then after me at 12 o'clock, we have Ian Rowe is going to join us for the packed lunch. All the way through 2 o'clock, then the style icon himself, Mike Linford, will be joining us to take us all the way through till 5 p.m. and he'll have his usual quizzes, etc., to keep those brain cells working over time. And then from 5 o'clock through till 7 o'clock tonight, we've got the wonderful Dr. Neil Provis with Drive Time. And from 9 o'clock, it's 9 o'clock. I always say 9 o'clock because it's 1900 on the schedule, but we say 9 p.m. Also, I'll get it right in a minute. 7 p.m. tonight, we have Mr. Mark Jones. And with his summer season of the Early Late Show from 7 p.m. tonight all the way through till 9 o'clock. Now, tonight, he has got Jo from Devizes Books joining Mark for her monthly book reviews and a look at local gigs she's selling tickets for. Plus, there's the chain competition, just guess the link between two songs. After 8 o'clock, it's the After 8 80s, where Mark features songs from the top 10 singles chart from this week in an 80s year, which he will reveal yet later, so tune in to find out which year that is. Then, of course, we have the Glovebox Classics. It gets its t-shirt on with two more summer songs, and as always, there's a dip into the very busy Devizes Diary. And the end of show, Smoochie, is a gorgeous song from a talented woman who has a golden voice like Karen Carpenter. Who could that be, I wonder? Mark is live from 7 o'clock tonight. See, I got it right then, 7 o'clock, Eleanor McAvoy.

0: Eleanor McAvoy and Please Heart, You're Killing Me. We've got Cool and the Gang coming up next. So stick around for that. And we'll also have another bash at the clues for the intro quiz this morning.
1: It's Helen here. Why don't you join me tonight aboard the Love Train? From 11 p.m, I'll have a whole hour of love songs to help you wind down after another busy day. We've got some of the finest love songs around, from the 60s right the way through to today, all hand-picked for your listening pleasure. So, pour yourself a glass of something nice, tune in, and just kick back and relax. 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

0: Is ready? Because we've got the intro quiz clues coming up straight after this one. So remember, five tracks, five artists for you to guess. And this week we do have a link to those tracks. And Craig is absolutely spot on with a link. And he missed number one. But don't worry, Craig. Hopefully you've got your ears back on, because we're going to play the clues again, and hopefully you'll be able to find what number one is. So if you want to join Craig on the leaderboard, it is Devizes 730555 on the phones. 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Click on the Contact Us link and send me your guesses from there. And don't forget, I've got an hour and 20 minutes to get your guesses in, so plenty of time. Okay, no more messing around and waffle. Here come the clues.
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1: Well done to Sylvia. She's on the leaderboard, 4 out of 5, or 8 out of 10, however you look at it. Struggling with the link, though. I may have to give a clue for the link, because it is a difficult one. Marshall Hayne, Dancing in the City.

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2: Right, let's take a quick dip into the Devizes Diary for this week, shall we? In Bratton Jubilee Hall on the evening of Thursday, the 6th of August, between 7 o'clock and 9 o'clock, there's a new book launch taking place. Join local author Joanna Fort for the launch of a brand new historical novel, The Lumberjills Under Suspicion. It's set in the forest during the Second World War. Sticking with the Bratton Jubilee Hall, Bratton Parish Council hosts a youth night in Bratton Jubilee Hall from 6pm to 8:30pm on Friday, the 7th of August. The event is for 11 to 18-year-olds and entry is just £1. It'll be an opportunity to go along with friends, help with the parish council, plan future youth events. There'll also be pool, table tennis, skittles and a chill-out space. Oh, there's a drum kit as well, with drinks and crisps provided. From 7:30 until 9 o'clock on the evening of Friday, the 7th of August, there's a chance to relax and hang out after a long week for all of secondary school age. The session's in the upstairs youth room at Sheep Street Baptist Church, where the youth have created the glow room with couches, pool table, tennis and video games. You can sit and chat to others or join in some of the activities. Now we have Mr. Harry Styles, and he's going to dance no more. Don't know why. He's not a bad dancer, is he?
3: I think I do.

0: I should take exception to that, as every other DJ would as well. Has he not heard of chair dancing?
1: It's Mike Linford here, inviting you to join me every Thursday for the afternoon show. Lots of great music, up-to-date traffic reports, all the latest local, business and entertainment news. You can test your knowledge with the first line quiz. All this mixed up with some random chat every Thursday from 2.
0: Right, Harry Styles, DJs don't dance no more. I'm sorry, Harry, if I'd known that was the title, I wouldn't have played it. Nah, just kidding. Good track, actually. This is Ocean Colour Scene and the Riverboat Song. And the French Pyrenees have joined us. The sunny French Pyrenees. That's the Foothills, of course, and Elaine and Paul. You're on the leaderboards. No link, though. We've got everything else right.

0: Passion Colossine, a Revabot song. A couple of our tracks up to the news. Next one up is going to be China Crisis with Tragedy and Mystery.
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5: News Centre at 11. Walk-in mental health facilities will pop up in libraries, banks and elsewhere on the high street in England this autumn. Up to 159 dedicated sites will open as part of a £343 million initiative. 100 of those will be specialised community centres, with many expected to keep their doors open 7 days a week. Brian Dow is from the charity Rethink.
6: If your mental health gets worse, then it's more likely you're going to find it difficult to keep down a job. So you might end up in debt, your housing situation might be at risk, and then that captures you in a very vicious circle. So what we've seen from the trial of these is a reduction in inpatient admissions.
5: A man's arrived at court in Greece accused of killing a Scottish aid worker. The body of Elizabeth Jane Ross was found in an abandoned warehouse in Athens last month.

0: The suspect denies the Greek equivalent of a murder charge. Our Scotland correspondent Conor Gillies is in the Greek capital.
1: The suspect in this investigation is an Afghan champion boxer, a man who was an orphan as a child, fled his home country and came here, setting up what we believe is a refugee charity along with his wife.
0: The UK has announced fresh sanctions on Russia after repeated strikes on Ukraine. They target the Kremlin's military oil and gas revenues. A low proportion of England's rivers and lakes currently meet required water standards. The Environment Agency says 14.3% have achieved good ecological status. That's down from 16.3%. Cricket and Dan Lawrence, Brydon Carr, Sam Cook and Ollie Pope have all been recalled to the England Test squad to face Pakistan. Injured Jacob Bethell misses the entire series later this month. And the promoters behind last year's Oasis reunion tour have been given a licence to host events at Nebworth. The application lists details like 125,000 people expected, live music and the sale of alcohol. That's the latest. I'm Victoria Lawrence.
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3: Many thanks, Victoria. Sky News will be back at the top of the hour at 12 p.m. Now, this is Tom Petty and the Heartbreakers, and they're going to be learning to fly. Quick update, Craig. It's not Doris Day. I forgot to tell you that on the intro quiz.

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2: We're going to have another largely dry day with plenty of sunshine, although we may get a few showers throughout the region. And temperatures will be around average with light winds. Maximum temperatures today, 21 degrees C. Overnight, we'll see some patchy cloud and most clear spells with the odd shower in Cornwall. A cool night and comfortable night across the region. Minimum temperature, 5 degrees C. Tomorrow, any showers in the west will fade as cloud lifts and breaks, leaving a dry and sunny day for all. Sunshine may be hazy at times, feeling warm, maximum temperatures 23 degrees C. A dry start to the weekend with sunny spells, the odd shower by Sunday, turning warm on Saturday, but temperatures will slowly decrease into next week.
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2: Mr. Luke Coombs, why haven't you played Mr. Luke Coombs? Come on. He's put his guitar down. Hang on, I'll have a word. There he goes. Better late than never, Luke. He's going to rethink some things, like starting when I ask him to.

0: Luke Combs rethinking some things. Now, don't you think he sounds like that guy out of Nickelback? I do. I might dig some Nickelback out and let you compare the two. But in the meantime, we'll do this. Well done to CJ's on the leaderboard. And he's sort of got the link, a bit like Craig. Not exactly the link I was looking at. It is and it isn't. But I'll give you the right answer later on in the piece. But I'm giving you the point anyway. You've both got the bonus point. So if you want to join Sylvia, Craig, Elaine and Paul and CJ on the leaderboard for the intro quiz, which is what we're talking about, what you need to do is stick around for the next 1 minute. It's a short one this morning. And listen to the clues and give me your answers before 10 to 12. You can do that by giving me a call on 730555. 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But please include your name if you want to shout out on the radio. If you don't want to shout out on the radio, you just want to play along at home, that's fine too. Alright, so if you are ready, here come the clues.
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4: Now, number one is not Frankie Lyman, so sorry about that, CJ. And it's not Doris Day, like I mentioned before. In fact, it's probably as far away from Doris Day as you can get. And it will probably drive people wild when they find out what it is. That was a clue, by the way. Just in case you were guessing.

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0: Thursday's Early Late Show has moved into its summer season, and there are, as you would expect, a few changes. We've got a brand new competition called The Chain. In fact, can we change the theme, please? Just guess the link between the two songs I'll play you. That's The Chain. And Glovebox Classics features summer songs for the season. We'll also have the usual bits and pieces like the 80s Top 10, Al Weber's chosen song, The Devices Diary, and the end of show Smoochie. So join me, Jonesy, every Thursday evening from 7 for Summer's Early Late Show, right here on 97FM Fantasy Radio.
1: That's Jonesy from 7 o'clock tonight. And prior to Jonesy, we had Mika with Grace Kelly, a number one from 2007. From 1984 now, we have Sade. Ah, oh, big sigh. Yeah, brilliant music. This is Smooth Operator.

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0: Speaking of songs away, that is hockey, by the way. I have to admit, I made a boo-boo. Or at least my researcher made a boo-boo. Well, seeing as the researcher's me, I made a boo-boo. There is a link to the songs, but not number one. Even though Elaine and Paul got it right, I have to discount number one from the link, having looked at it again. So if you're wondering what I'm wittering on about, guys, I'm talking about the intro quiz and the clues to the intro quiz. Five tracks, five artists for you to identify. And if you want to get on the leaderboard, you've got less than 10 minutes to do it. 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Click on the contact us link and give me your guesses and your name from there so I can give you a shout out on the leaderboard, and you can join Sylvia, Craig, Elaine and Paul and CJ. So remember, the link is between four of the tracks. It's the last four. Discount number one. Hilsey made a boo-boo. It happens. But hey, it's still fun, isn't it? So if you're ready for the clues, here they come.
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4: 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Dear me, Hilsey. 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

Right, well, there's already disputes going on. I'm going to have to throw it over to the judges. Elaine and Paul say, technically we do have the bonus point because there was no link between all five. Answers to the intro quiz straight after Nectar Wood and How It's Gotta Be.

0: Nectar Wood, How It's Gotta Be. And this is how it's gotta be, I'm afraid. The judges have judged. And they said, Hillsy, you got it wrong. It's your fault.
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0: So here we go with the answers. I blame the computer. Garbage in, garbage out. But at least I put garbage in. This was the Troggs and You. It has no relation whatsoever to the rest of the tracks. So I sent Elaine and Paul down a rabbit hole, so I should probably give them the bonus point as well. We had Kiki D and Elton John and Don't Go Breaking My Heart. And this, of course, is the wonderful Chris de Burg and the Lady in Red. Then we had Spice Girls. Very short, this one. So well done. And then we finished off with Shakira. And My Hips Don't Lie. Oh, Hips Don't Lie.
1: The Morning Show intro quiz with David Hills.
0: So, what was the link I was looking for? Well, most people got there in terms of the fact that they were all number ones. And they were. Those last four tracks were all number ones. And again, don't ask me how I got the Troggs. I have no idea. But the rest of them were all number ones. Elton John, Kiki D were number one in 1976. Chris de Burg, The Lady in Red, was number one in 1986. Spice Girls, Wannabe, number one in 1996. And Shakira, Hips Don't Lie, in 2006. And the particular link I was looking for, they were all number ones on this day in their respective years. But if you said in the decade, 10, 20, etc., I gave you the bonus point as well. See how generous I am? And I even give Elaine and Paul a bonus point too.
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0: Only 10 minutes before I get out of here. And Spare My Blushes in the Mirror. 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

0: Hi, Pete Winterton here, asking you to join me on Monday evening for my musical alphabet. Every Monday, we pick a different letter and all the artists will begin with that letter. So what's your favourite? Will it be ABBA? Or ZZ Top? A to Z on a Monday night, 9 till 11 on Fantasy Radio.
1: Very appropriate track to play out to for this morning. Everything's gone gaga. This is Queen and Radio Gaga. Ian Roy's in the building. I've checked his bag. He's got no sandwiches. But that doesn't matter. I've got a hot date with a... Hang on. Hot blonde with a date? No. Hot date? No. I've got a hot date with a blonde. I think that's the right thing. See what I mean, Radio Gaga? Completely and utterly gaga in here this morning. But hopefully Ian will bring some sanity back to the situation. Until then... I'll leave you with Queen, and I will be back here next week with hopefully a proper intro quiz. With all the correct tracks in the right order and everything else. Until then, have a fantastic weekend. Keep warm, keep safe. Bye for now.

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5: 9 News Centre at midday. 11 to 15-year-olds made up the largest proportion of a record 10,000-plus referrals to the government's anti-extremism programme Prevent in a single year. Faye De Silva reports.
6: That total is up almost 40% from the previous 12 months, marking the highest annual number since data began in 2015. Home Office figures show 2,100 cases relate to concerns over extreme right-wing ideology, a fifth of the overall tally. More than half had none identified. 860 referrals were linked to Islamist extremism. Almost 400 overall cases concerned children aged 10 and under.
5: Reform says if it got into power, companies that employ illegal migrant workers will face the toughest penalties in the world. The party claims it will fine such businesses 10% of their global revenues. Its Home Affairs spokesman Zia Youssef says they are also promising to hold bosses to account.
7: Regardless of whether they claim personal knowledge of individual breaches, if a company accumulates material immigration breaches or fails to demonstrate compliant right-to-work checks, its executives will face up to 5 years in prison.
5: The Home Office insists it's extending right-to-work checks. A man accused of killing a British aid worker is in court in Athens for a further hearing. The body of Elizabeth Jane Ross was discovered in a derelict building last month. Some libraries and banks in England will be used to accommodate mental health centres from this autumn. It's to help people get walk-in support closer to home. Just over 650 of 4,500 lakes, rivers and coastal waters in England are considered in good ecological health. Officials assess things like water quality and wildlife. And a Royal Navy flag flown from HMS Royal Sovereign at the Battle of Trafalgar is going on display in a museum in Newcastle. It had been due to be sold out of the country. That's the latest. I'm Victoria Lawrence.
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8: Thank you to David Hills. No, the mayhem's going to continue with the packed lunch.

that's the title of the track. That's the fray. It's the Back Lunch with Ian for this Thursday market day on Fantasy Radio. Let's see what the weather's going to do

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2: Another largely dry day with plenty of sunshine. Temperatures around average with light winds. Maximum temperatures we can expect today, 21 degrees. A cool night and comfortable night across the region. Minimum temperatures goes down to 5 degrees. Any showers in the west will fade as cloud lifts and breaks, leaving a dry and sunny day on Friday. Sunshine may be hazy at times, feeling warm. Maximum temperatures 2 up on today at 23. A dry start to the weekend with sunny spells, the odd shower by Sunday, turning warm on Saturday, but temperatures will slowly decrease into next week.
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2: 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Phone keys, wallets, featuring John Mayo. 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And where are they?

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1: The Quizzical Quiz this hour is a brain teaser. My first three letters are a term used in golf, whilst my second, third and fourth are drawings. My first four are less than a hole, and all of me is a celebration. What am I? My first three letters are a term used in golf, while my second, third and fourth are drawings. My first four are less than a hole, and all of me is a celebration. What am I?
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1: We'll run through them again after it's Sheena Easton and that morning train.

Christian Easton and Morning Train. So the Quizzical Quiz is a brain teaser. My first three letters are a term used in golf, whilst my second, third and fourth are drawings. My first four are less than a hole, and all of me is a celebration. I thought that was something you need to think about within 30 seconds. Elaine and Paul on the breezy foothills of the French Pyrenees. I got it right. Well done. Here's the Cars, My Best Friend's Girl.

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3: The music continues. This is Sydney Youngblood, If Only I Could. My first three letters are a term used in golf, whilst my second, third and fourth are drawings. My first four letters are less than a hole, and all of me is a celebration. What am I? It's the quizzical quiz, brain teaser.

0: Sydney Youngblood. If only I could make this world a better place. Johnny Freeman has today's showbiz news update.
1: The life and work of Oscar-winning actress Brenda Fricker will be remembered at her funeral in Dublin later. The 81-year-old was best known for her performances in My Left Foot and as the Pigeon Lady in Home Alone 2. She died last month after a period of ill health. TV presenter Peter Duncan is calling for a life-changing and minimally invasive prostate cancer treatment to be accessible across the UK. The former Blue Peter host revealed his own diagnosis in 2019 and underwent focal therapy. The treatment destroys only the cancer as part of the prostate, and studies have proven it successfully delivers long-term outcomes for patients with minimal side effects. Taika Waititi says working with Sam Neill has been one of the highlights of his career. The director cast the late actor in Hunt for the Wilder People, which is celebrating its 10th anniversary. Taika says the film was where he first met the fellow New Zealander.
2: We just hit it off straight away and became really good friends, and he was just a very cool support person to have on the film as well. Like, he just, you know, he'd done so much stuff, you know, it was really nice to see someone who was incapable of freaking out.
1: And Loose Women panellist Olivia Atwood says new boyfriend Pete Wicks is a rare person who makes her feel like she's in an adult relationship. The reality TV stars went public in July with a series of pictures from a holiday to Ibiza posted on Instagram. She's told this month's Cosmopolitan magazine they're both in an era where they want to enjoy life.
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2: 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The event is weather dependent. 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

0: Let's have a look at the answer. Sorry, the question, the quiz question. It is, of course, a brain teaser for today. One more chance before I tell the answer at 5 to 1.
1: It's the Quizzical Quiz on the Packed Lunch with Ian Rowe.
0: The Quizzical Quiz this hour is a brain teaser. My first three letters are a term used in golf, whilst my second, third and fourth are drawings. My first four are less than a hole, and all of me is a celebration. What am I? My first three letters are a term used in golf, while my second, third and fourth are drawings. My first four are less than a hole, and all of me is a celebration. What am I?
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0: It's Macy Gray and I Try. I'll give her the answer in two tracks time.

0: Macy Gray and I Try. Right, let's give you the answer. Reminder of the question of the Quizzical Quiz today.
1: The Quizzical Quiz. Reminder of the question and the answer.
0: My first three letters are a term used in golf, whilst my second, third and fourth are drawings. My first four are less than a hole, and all of me is a celebration. I asked, what am I? And the answer is party. P-A-R is the maximum, or par, is the maximum number of strokes you should need to hit a ball in the hole. Art can be drawings, sculptures or anything of the sort. Part is not a whole thing, so it is not a whole, and a party is a celebration. So well done, I've got to say, to the young couple, Elaine and Paul. In the breezy foothills of the French Pyrenees, they got it right, and I've just had one come in now, and I'll have a look who that.

The Patio Boys come in with an answer. 77. No, not quite right. But thanks for being there.

taking us to the news at one on the packed lunch for this Thursday lunchtime. It's the police. Don't stand so close to me.

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3: and via the Radio Player app. Sky News Centre at 1. A farmer's been jailed for a minimum of 33 years for murdering his lodger and hiding his body in a concrete-filled barrel in South Yorkshire. 73-year-old Christopher Wright shot Richard Dyson in 2019 after a dispute over guns on a farm near Barnsley. Wright's friend Carl Schwalbe was also convicted of helping cover up the killing. Here's our North of England correspondent, Fraser Maud.
4: For 6 years, Richard Dyson's body was undiscovered, concreted into a blue barrel, dismembered. His daughter Bethany desperately tried to find out what had happened to him. All the time, Christopher Wright and his accomplice Carl Schwalbe knew exactly what had happened.
3: 11 to 15-year-olds made up the largest proportion of a record 10,000-plus referrals to the government's anti-extremism programme Prevent in a single year. Home Office figures show that's an almost 40% increase from the total across the previous 12 months. The Health Secretary's warned the NHS to prepare for yearly extreme heat waves. Yvette Cooper says staff are feeling pressures usually seen during flu season. The majority of England's rivers and lakes have failed a water standards review. The Environment Agency says just 14.3% have achieved good status. Joss Butler has become the highest run scorer in T20 cricket after 51 not out for Manchester Super Giants in the 100. His 20-ball blitz took him past Kieran Pollard and on to 14,833 runs. But he says his new record will be beaten one day.
5: It's really cool, actually, you know, to think, you know, you've got the most T20 runs out of anyone. Someone will surpass it one day, and his name's probably Suryavanshi, but there's some great names on there, some special players. So, yeah, I'm really proud of that.
3: And the promoters behind last year's Oasis reunion tour have been given a licence to host events at Nebworth. The application lists details like 125,000 people expected, live music and the sale of alcohol. That's the latest. I'm Victoria Lawrence.
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7: It's a packed lunch with Ian on this Thursday lunchtime. It's Tom Petty.
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2: Another largely dry day with plenty of sunshine. Temperatures around average with light winds. Maximum temperatures we can expect today, 21 degrees. A cool night and comfortable night across the region. Minimum temperatures goes down to 5 degrees. Any showers in the west will fade as cloud lifts and breaks, leaving a dry and sunny day on Friday. Sunshine may be hazy at times, feeling warm. Maximum temperatures 2 up on today at 23. A dry start to the weekend with sunny spells, the odd shower by Sunday, turning warm on Saturday, but temperatures will slowly decrease into next week.
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0: That's Corona. The rhythm of the night. It's quizzical quiz time. I think this one's slightly easier. Only if you know it, of course. So let's go with it.
1: It's the quizzical quiz on the Packed Lunch with Ian Rowe.
0: Which 1960s science fiction puppet character was voiced by Frances Matthews? Which 1960s science fiction puppet character was voiced by the very posh Frances Matthews?
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0: It's only easy if you know it, of course. I can't tell you the name of the character. There's a massive clue for you, because it's the name of the programme. It was Bill Withers. A lovely day.

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5: It's a back lunch.

This is Coldplay and Yellow. Which sci-fi puppet character voiced by the very posh Francis Matthews? Do you know the answer? Which character is voiced? Sci-fi puppet character is voiced by Francis Matthews. Text or WhatsApp 07520 619181. Two people got it right already. Well, three actually. Elaine and Paul in the foothills of the Pyrenees and Amanda Hills. Well done.

0: Nicola Hughes has the entertainment news for this hour.
1: I scream, you scream, we all scream during new slasher Ice Cream Man, out in cinemas on Friday, 7th of August. The film takes place in a small town where a mysterious ice cream man feeds sweet treats to children that turns them into homicidal maniacs.
2: Piper? Honey, what's wrong? Did you have more ice cream?
1: On the other end of the spectrum, a third installment of Super Troopers is also out in cinemas on August 7th. The State Trooper gang returns for more mayhem and laughter as they try to save a wedding and crack a new drug ring.
3: Well, well, well. It isn't the old-timers passing the torch to the new generation.
4: You beat my rookie in a foot race? 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
1: And finally, Ted Lasso has returned for season 4, available to watch on Apple TV now. This season is set to follow the women's football team, with all the main cast returning. That's your latest entertainment roundup. I'm Nicola Hughes.
0: Thank you, Nicola. More entertainment news this time next week on The Packed Lunch on Fantasy Radio.
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6: Hey, it's Barnsley. I like Barnsley. I've been listening to him on the radio for years, but I don't want to hear new songs today. If only I had a time machine, I could go back and hear all those songs I used to listen to years ago again.
8: Now then, come over here. Look at this.
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8: 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You see this? 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You see?
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0: Bishop's Cannings Cricket Club are playing a charity match against a team from the MCC at the ground in Spaniels Bridge Road, Cote, on this Sunday, the 9th of August, from 11:30 a.m. until late afternoon or early evening. It'll be 45 overs per side, and it's raising money for Macmillan Cancer Support Nurses, with cash donations welcome on the day. A variety of food and drink will be on sale at the ground. 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
0: 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Which sci-fi puppet character voiced by Francis Matthews? Do you know who it is? If you do, text or WhatsApp 07520 619181, and it's the name of the program. A classic from the 60s, but not Thunderbirds.

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1: Gwen Stefani keeps the music going. 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
1: It's the summer season of the Early Late Show from 7 o'clock tonight with Jonesy. Jo from Devices Books joins Mark for her monthly book review and a look at local gigs she's selling tickets for. Plus, there's the chain competition. Just guess the link between two songs. After 8 o'clock, it's the After 8 80s, where Mark features songs from the top 10 singles charts from this week in an 80s year, which he will reveal later. Glovebox Classics gets his t-shirt on with two more summer songs. There's a dip into the very busy Devices Diary, and the end of the show, Smoochie, is a gorgeous song from a talented woman who has a golden voice. From 7 tonight. Lots going on here at Fantasy Radio and in our area we serve. 22 minutes to 1. This is the Lightning Seeds and Sense.

Lightning Seeds and Sense. Which sci-fi puppet character is voiced by Francis Matthews? It's not in Thunderbirds. What was the other big one of the 60s? It's Michael. It's Paul. And the girl is mine.

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This is Floating Parade from Michael Kiwankuka. And if I said that wrong, that's because I'm from Wiltshire. Amanda Hills and Elaine in Paul have got the quizzical quiz question correct. I'll give you the answer after this melodic track. Fantasy Radio.

That's Floating Parade from Michael Kiwankua. 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
1: It's Bastille and Good Grief. So the answer, who voiced in the sci-fi puppet character in the 1960s? Which voice sci-fi? Yep, puppet character. Francis Matthews was his name. Very posh voice. It was Captain Scarlet. Amanda Hills, Elaine and Paul on the foothills of the Pyrenees. Well done, guys. You got it right today.

That's Bastille and Good Grief. Follow me at 2, it's Mike Linford, sat in the studio waiting to go. It's the afternoon show, then Drive Time with Neil Provis, early late show, Mark Jones, that's at 7, Fantasy Favourites at 9, and The Love Train with Helen Mason, that's at 11, and the overnight Chuff Chuff, the overnight express, from midnight. I'm back tomorrow from midday on the packed lunch.

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4: Sky News Centre at 2. A farmer who shot dead his lodger and hid his body in a concrete-filled barrel has been jailed for a minimum of 35 years. Christopher Wright, who's 73, was found guilty of murdering Richard Dyson in Barnsley. He was reported missing by his daughter in 2019. Suspicions were raised after police were told the men had argued over stolen guns. Detective Constable Fiona Bowling read a statement on behalf of the Dyson family.
5: It was a dad, a brother, a friend, an uncle, and a man with so much love to give. The pain of losing Richard is unbearable, and the way he was taken makes the pain even harder to carry. It was cruel and heartless, and we will carry that grief for the rest of our lives.
4: Norfolk police say two officers have been taken to hospital following a second night of disorder in Thetford. They were responding to reports a group was trying to get into a house last night. Two men were arrested. A woman's been charged with a range of offences after four men were injured in a stabbing in central London. It happened in Covent Garden yesterday. A Greek court ordered that an Afghan boxing champion be held in jail while tests are carried out to determine how a Scottish woman died in Athens. 38-year-old Elizabeth Jane Ross's body was found in a suitcase nearly 3 weeks ago. Police officials say the 26-year-old suspect has denied wrongdoing. Our correspondent Conor Gillis reports from Athens.
6: The other key factor in all of this is CCTV footage that has emerged, that has been verified by the authorities here, of him wheeling a suitcase through these streets here in central Athens to the place where Elizabeth's body was eventually discovered.
4: Home Office data shows there's been a record 10,000 plus referrals to the government's anti-extremism prevent scheme in a single year. Most were for 11 to 15 year olds. And former Liverpool striker Mo Salah's next club has been confirmed. The 34-year-old's joined Turkish side Trabzonspor on a two-year deal. He'd been a free agent after ending his nine-year stay at Anfield after last season. That's the latest. I'm Cam Hall.
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Well, a very good afternoon to you and welcome to Thursday's afternoon show. Mike Linford here with you until 5. All the usual features on this afternoon show, latest weather update, business, entertainment news. And also, I should be chatting to Jess about 3:15 about the local RSPCA. Big thanks to

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2: Well, temperatures around average out there at the moment with light winds. Maximum temperature 21 degrees. Tonight, it's going to see some patchy cloud, mostly clear spells. A cool night, comfortable with across the region. Minimum temperature 5 degrees. Tomorrow, any showers in the west of the region will fade as cloud lifts and breaks, leaving a dry and sunny day for all of us. Sunshine may be hazy at times, feeling warm. Maximum temperature tomorrow, 23 degrees. Looking further ahead, a dry start to the weekend with sunny spells, the odd shower on Sunday, turning warm. The temperatures will slowly decrease into next week.

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2: Well, Facebook is investigating one of its AI models and an airline firm's profits drop. Alicia McKenna is here now with the afternoon business news.
3: Facebook owner Meta says one of its artificial intelligence models hacked another company during cybersecurity testing. It says it's investigating after a configuration error gave the AI agent unintended internet access. It follows similar incidents from major developers, including breaches by OpenAI and Anthropic. Wizz Air says its profits have slumped following soaring jet fuel prices caused by the Iran war. The low-cost airline recorded a £157 million loss between April and June, despite an increase in passengers over the 3 months. That's down from a profit of £23.6 million for the same period last year. The UK's construction industry is showing signs of recovery despite activity shrinking for an 18th consecutive month. A survey found the decline eased in July, with house building falling at its slowest pace since October last year. Economists say the sector appears to be stabilising. And house builder Persimmon says it expects to complete around 12,500 homes this year, the top end of its target. Group revenues were up 15% to £1.73 billion in the 6 months to the end of June compared to last year.
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The fantastic sound of the Bee Gees with Spirits Having Flown here on Fantasy Radio, 29 minutes past two. Very good afternoon if you just tuned in. Mike Linford here with the afternoon show with you until five. Now, if you're a regular listener, you know that about this time every week we do a little thing called the First Line Quiz. And if you're a new listener, hello. This is what's going to happen. I'm going to give you the first line of a well-known song, and all you have to do is tell me what that song is. I'm going to give you the year it was released and a clue, sometimes slightly cryptic. Personally, I think today's is quite easy, but then I've got the answer in front of me. To take part, you can either call me on 730-555. 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Don't forget, pop your name on it for me though, please. 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So are you ready? Let's go. So you need to cast your minds back to around 1978. And the opening line. Once I had love, and it was a gas. Once I had love, and it was a gas. The giveaway clue. Think hair colour. Think hair colour. 1978 is the year in question. And the opening line. Once I had love, and it was a gas. Have you got it? If you have, you know what I'm going to say. Don't keep it to yourselves. Give me a call, 730-555. You can text or WhatsApp me your answer, 07520-619181. Don't forget, pop your name on it for me, please. Or send me an email. 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So think about hair colour. 1978 is the year in question. And the opening line, once I had love, and it was a gas. Good luck.

0: Saturday for over a decade. We have done the Saturday Segway, and I think it's high time we made some improvements.
1: Yes, dear. Hang on. We feature local businesses, we've got guests, outside broadcasts, quizzes, prizes. We tell the listeners what's going on, where to go. We play great music. What more do you want?
0: Attitude.
1: Oh, I got that.
0: Yes, and that's the problem. You've got it in abundance. And I think we should go to Relate and discuss your charm persona.
1: Don't have one.
0: Precisely. Don't you dare press that mute button.
1: Well, hopefully she'll have calmed down by Saturday. So join Fantasy's answer to Shrek and Fiona, Pete and Les on the Saturday Segway, 10 o'clock till 1 p.m.

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A blast from the past, Cliff Richards, Do You Wanna Dance? And if you just tuned in, I'm Mike Linford with you until 5. And we're playing this afternoon on the afternoon show, The First Line Quiz. And I've asked you, where does this come from? Once I Had Love, and It Was a Gas. Released around 1978. And a clue, bit of a giveaway this one, think hair colour. Once I Had Love, and It Was a Gas. So over on the winning list this afternoon, we have Alan, he was first in. Flash Sam, number 2. Anna, Lady K, Karen, Jan, Sylvia, you are all on that afternoon show Dream Team list. Here's Altered Images.

Altered Images, Don't Talk to Me About Love. 4 minutes to three, taking us up to the news. If you're a Teddy Swims fan, here he is with God Went Crazy.

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4: Sky News Centre at 3. A cruel and heartless killing. That's how the family of Richard Dyson have described his murder by 73-year-old Christopher Wright. The farmer's been jailed for at least 35 years for shooting his lodger dead and hiding his body in a concrete-filled barrel, which wasn't found for 6 years. NHS bosses are being urged to prepare for regular summer heatwaves in the same way they plan for winter conditions. There's been an estimated 2,700 excess deaths in England and Wales across May and June when temperatures hit record highs. Dr. Hilary Williams is from the Royal College of Physicians.
5: Last year, 57% said that they didn't feel the NHS was prepared. During this last month, people have done everything they can to adjust patients' medication, you know, do more telephone appointments, look at cooling systems where possible. But we started, I think, pretty unprepared.
4: Norfolk police say two officers have been taken to hospital after a second night of disorder in Thetford. They were called to reports a group was trying to get into a house following an anti-immigration demonstration last night. Reform UK is promising to cut the number of vape shops by 70% and bring in tougher penalties for hiring illegal workers. It claims that undocumented workers are to blame for stagnant wages and rising youth unemployment. Our political correspondent Rob Powell says not everyone agrees.
6: An even bigger reason would be issues around productivity and investment infrastructure in the country. Whether illegal working is one of the primary drivers of youth unemployment as well is questionable, given when there are a lot of other factors at play there too.
4: The SNP's written off the value of the motorhome bought by former chief executive Peter Murrell. The estranged husband of Nicola Sturgeon pleaded guilty to embezzling more than £400,000 from the party earlier this year. And the Argentine Football Association is making the 15th of July National Football Teams Day. It's to mark their World Cup semi-final victory over England. That's the latest. I'm Cam Hall.
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2: Temperatures around average with light winds out there at the moment. Maximum temperature of 21 degrees. Tonight, overnight, could see some patchy cloud. Most clear spells. It's going to be a cool night and comfortable across the region. Minimum temperature of 5 degrees. Tomorrow, any showers in the west of the region will fade as cloud lifts and breaks, leaving a dry and sunny day for most of us. Sunshine may be hazy at times, feeling warm. Maximum temperature tomorrow, 23 degrees. Looking further ahead, a dry start to the weekend with sunny spells, the odd shower by Sunday, turning warm on Saturday, but temperatures will slowly decrease into next week.

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0: It doesn't get much better than that. David Bowie here on Fantasy Radio with Sorrow. 16 minutes past three, you're listening to the afternoon show. I'm Mike Linford. And joining me today in the studio is Jess from the RSPCA. Welcome to Fantasy Radio, Jess. So the RSPCA, are we talking local or national? What exactly do you do?
1: Hi, thank you for having me. We are a local independent branch, so we are independently run, we are self-funded, and we are all volunteers, and every penny goes back to the animals. We cover the Devizes, Melksham, Warminster, Westbury and surrounding villages.
0: So that's quite a large area, isn't it?
1: It is. It is a large area with a lot of animals needing support.
0: And you're all volunteers?
1: We're all volunteers. We put every penny back into the animals.
0: And we were talking earlier on that we've got slight connection because you know my grandson quite well, don't you?
1: I do indeed.
0: So we've been comparing photographs. So we're going to talk about what happens when people donate to you and all the rest of it. So, I mean, you can't talk about specific cases you've been on to, but can you give us a rough idea of what you have to deal with?
1: Yeah, so we've got a branch phone, we've got a Facebook page, but we get called out to support cats mainly that are abandoned. So if people move out of homes, sometimes we get a call to say cats have been left behind, or other animals that could be birds as well. We don't have too much involvement with dogs because we don't have those facilities, but we support locally with something called TNR, which is trap, neutering and release. So we work on local farms, we do things like neutering campaigns, chipping campaigns, and we do provide some financial support for emergency cases. Unfortunately, we have some of the sad situations where an animal might have been knocked down. So we go out to them, scan them, and we reunite them with their family just to bring some closure.
0: Okay, so we're going to play some music now, and then we'll come back and have a little chat to you about the sort of neutering campaign and the chipping laws.
1: Yeah? Thank you.
0: Okay.
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0: So good to hear that again. Inner Smile by Texas. Now, I'm joined in the studio this afternoon with Jess from the RSPCA. We're going to talk about what we can do if we find an injured animal, but that's coming later. First of all, you want to mention the neutering campaign and chipping laws.
1: Yes, we do. So at the moment, we've got a neutering campaign live for cats. So we're finding at the moment we are inundated with rehomes, with kittens being found, with cats birthing out in the streets, and it's becoming quite difficult to stay on top of now. So we've started a neuter campaign, which means that for a donation of £50, we will cover the rest of the neuter cost, and we are working with local vets that are supporting us with lower costings. So you can send an email over to our branch, which is inquiries@rspcawiltshiremid.org.uk, and we can support you with a neuter voucher to get that all sorted.
0: So if somebody, you know, legally buys a kitten, they can still get help with
1: absolutely
0: the neuter.
1: Absolutely. Yeah. You know, that's what we're here for. So we want to stop all the backyard breeders that are happening, you know, kittens that are being rehomed that are really poorly. There's too many kittens out there as there is. We don't need any more. Let's, you know, help your own animals, get them neutered.
0: So is that still rife, this sort of, what did you call it, backyard breeding?
1: Terrible. We see it all the time on social media where there's posts where people are trying to sell kittens, which you're not supposed to be able to sell them on Facebook, for example, but we see it all the time. At least, you know, kittens that are in our branch, for example, they go to a vet, they are health checked, they are vaccinated, they are either neutered or leave with their neutering voucher. We do all the steps to protect them. But when you've got animals that are constantly being bred from, you don't know their background, you don't know if they're poorly. So, no. You know, they don't have to have kittens. You know, and we hear this all the time. Oh, it's really good for them to have one litter. And it's like, it's not. Let them just be animals. Let them just enjoy domesticated life.
0: It's such a sad topic, isn't it? Because, I mean, there's nothing more adorable than a, you know, a little kitten or a puppy or any small animal, when you think about it.
1: Yeah, but when you think about them, they're not kittens or puppies for long. They become adults. They're expensive. If you think about the vaccines and the flea and worm treatments and just illness in general, it's expensive to keep a pet. So that pretty small kitten will become an adult, that small puppy becomes an adult, and again, neutering isn't cheap these days. So it's just about being responsible and not putting them through that breeding cycle.
0: And it's so difficult. You've got the additional cost as well if you go on holiday, haven't you? You know what I mean, the cat is not quite so bad because you can sort of often get a neighbour to pop in, but you know.
1: Absolutely, but with the dog, you know, you can't leave them for hours on end.
0: No.
1: And the stress that comes with that as well. So we find some dogs have that anxious attachment style where they struggle when you go out.
0: Yeah. Chipping laws.
1: Yes. So chipping laws, as we know, for dogs, it's a legal requirement. But quite recently, it's become law now that all cats that reach the age of 20 weeks, they are supposed to be microchipped. And actually, the amount of cats that we've gone out to recently that we have scanned, some of them we've reunited, where they've been missing for quite a long time, the actual proof of ownership. But equally, if we go out to one that has been sadly knocked down and there's no microchip, the likelihood of them getting back to you is quite slim. And cats jump into lorries and delivery trucks.
0: Sheds.
1: But sheds. They hide in sheds. You know, chipping is law. And we wish more and more people would do it. And again, we can support with chipping. If your animal's already neutered, we can support you too with a microchip. It's quick and easy. It's the size of a small grain of rice. It's over and done with very quickly, but it just means that is your proof of ownership, and it's a way of keeping them reunited with you if they do go missing.
0: And this is all done at the vets, obviously.
1: Say that again.
0: All done at the vets.
1: All done at the vets, done at the vets. You can have it done by mobile implanters, but we say, you know, at a vet's, great, we can support that, not a problem. But yeah, all the vets will help you and talk you through how to do it. And then you register online and that's it then. That's in there forever in them.
0: And that more or less guarantees the return of your cat.
1: Absolutely.
0: If it's wandered off.
1: This is it. I mean, we went out to one a few months back and it'd been missing for over 5 years. And without that microchip, we would have never been able to reunite that animal back to their owner. And their owner was just over the moon. They thought that their animal, you know, the cat was deceased, but actually it was absolutely fine, just got lost and gone on a bit of a wander and lost its direction. But a simple scan, we log into the system and we can see who the owner is.
0: The cats are notorious, aren't they, for wandering off?
1: They
0: just go.
1: Without a doubt. And also you'll find that male cats, for example, when they're not neutered, they will roam, they will look for females, they will look to mate, especially when it's warm, and they can travel for miles. So you also have that with not neutering your cats. They will disappear, they will go off and look for a mate, and again, all things that can be avoided. And then they can come back with abscesses and fight wounds and something called FIV, which they can catch from fighting and from mating, which wouldn't happen if they were neutered.
0: It's very sad, all this, but it's very informative. And I mean, on a lighter note, I mean, we were talking earlier about the tortoise that wandered off, but it had an apple tag on it, so it could be traced to where it was, and it finished up in the vets and devices, didn't it?
1: Yeah, it did. But also, you can also have them microchipped.
0: Yeah.
1: And you don't hear that often, but yeah, they can also have microchips. So again, you can scan them, you can reunite them again.
0: My wife's always threatening to have me microchipped because I get lost at the drop of a hat.
1: Well, we can always scan you. We can scan you and return you.
0: Okay, that's lighting the subject slightly. We're going to play another tune and then you're going to come back and talk about what can we do if we find an injured animal and how we can support and donate. So we'll be back in a few minutes.
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0: Drops of Jupiter by Train here on Fantasy Radio. 27 minutes to four. I'm Mike Linford. This is the afternoon show. And with me in the studio is Jess from the RSPCA. Now, injured animals, what do we do if we find one?
1: So it's a difficult one. It depends what animal you're looking after at the time. If it's a cat, for example, or a dog that's been injured, I would say if it's safe to do so, get them to a vet. You know, the vets are there to help you, so get them there safely. If you can't get the support, you can ring the main RSPCA, or you can ring our branch line, which I'll share shortly. And we can see if there's a volunteer nearby. So what's really important is we work so closely with other rescues that we know that if we don't have a volunteer available from our particular branch, we can ring other charities, other rescues, and everybody jumps on board. So if you can help, please do get them to a vet, but obviously do it safely too.
0: Okay. So support and donations, how do we get involved in that?
1: So we are a really small branch, and I think there's a lot of people think we're the main RSPCA. We're not. We feed into the main RSPCA, so the funds that we make is what we make individually as a branch. So you can support by dropping off food donations, for example, and Morrison's and Devizes by the Tills. There is a drop-off site just there, so you can drop some food in. The other thing we've mentioned before is spare rooms. You know, if you have a spare room and you'd like to foster a cat, because we can't do dog boarding just because of the rules and regulations, we can look after cats. If you have a spare room, if you want to help us for short term, long term, again, we would be more than happy to hear from you. Financial support, so every penny that gets donated, we can put that back out into the animals. You know, we could claim for fuel, for example. We could claim for expenses. We don't. We prefer to put all the money back into our branch with the animals and help those that actually need it. So if you do want some more information, you can email, and I'll just repeat the email again, you can email us at inquiries@rspcawiltshiremid.org.uk. We're also on Facebook as well, so if you have a look on Facebook, we're the RSPCA Wiltshire Mid, and again, that's run by our volunteers, and we're quite responsive in our messages. So if you send us a message, 9 out of 10, you'll get a reply within the hour. We're straight on it. So donations of food, monetary, again, all goes back onto the animals. So even word of mouth, by sharing who we are, if you know somebody is struggling and they need some support, point them into our direction. If it's covered by our area, we'll always try and help where we can.
0: So with the money donations, PayPal?
1: We have PayPal. Yes, yeah. We have PayPal available. So again, that's on our Facebook page. We've got a Amazon wish list, so you can order toys for the cats in our care, for example, food. All of that's available and on the front page. But yeah, donation-wise, we've got direct bank donations. So if you're donating to the main RSPCA, for example, and we hear this all the time, that we have local individuals saying, yeah, you know, we do donate to you, we send it to the RSPCA. Unless it's specifically to our branch and our bank, we wouldn't see that donation. So if you're giving it to the main RSPCA, but you actually want to support kind of more locally, then get in touch with us and we can share how you can change that to support the local animals. Of course, main RSPCA do an awful lot of good work too. You know, we're very lucky to have such good inspectors that we can just ring, and our animal rescue officers, we can ring them direct, and they are very, very helpful. But equally, we are an independent branch, and we want to keep going for the future. We want to be here in 10, 20 years' time, and we've been running for a long time now, and we want to see that continue. We want to help the animals that are struggling, because it's only getting harder out there. It's becoming tougher and tougher for the animals, and without humans, you know, being their voice, they don't have anybody else. So
0: it's just going to get worse, isn't it?
1: It is going to get worse. Unfortunately, I think you read on social media all the time, the other local charities are kind of having to shut their doors at the moment because there's no space, there's no room. You know, kittens take a space for 10 to 12 weeks at a time. Then by the time you've neutered the mum, you're looking at another 3-4 weeks on top of that. We're struggling with room, and we want to help everybody, but we don't have the facilities taking cats every single day. And we'd love to take dogs, for example, but we don't have any boarding facilities. There's so much more that can be done, but we just need to have the support of the public more.
0: I know the RSPCA shop in town does an absolutely fantastic job, and they've got amazing things in there to buy, and loads of people take stuff in there. But if somebody's got, you know, the odd fiver or tenner in their pocket and they want to donate it to the local branch, they can put it in an envelope, take it in, and then it will come to you?
1: Yeah, absolutely. So they've got a collection point. So it's a lovely shop that's in Devizes. It's the North Wiltshire branch, so we're slightly different, so we cover different areas. But you can take funds, and then if you mark it specifically for the Mid Wiltshire branch, then they pass it over to us. So they send us a message and say, this has come in today or a few weeks ago, pop on in and we can go and collect. And the same with food. If you say it's for the local Mid Wiltshire branch, again, we can go and collect it. So yeah, we do all work together, which is great. But you just need to say specifically, who is it for? Do you need it for North RSPCA, which will be places like Chippenham and Swindon and Calne? Or is it Mid Wiltshire, which is your Devizes, Warminster, Westbury, Melksham?
0: Fantastic. Jess, thank you so much for coming in this afternoon.
1: Thank
0: it's been
1: you.
0: Great chatting to you. Hopefully you'll come back soon.
1: Absolutely. Thank you so much. And thank you to everybody for listening.
0: Your nerves have not shown at all. You are a natural, believe
1: you
0: me.
1: Thank you very
0: Thanks
1: much.
0: Thanks a lot.
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Well, once again, a big thank you to Jess from the RSPCA coming into our little chat. Now, the guy currently playing the lead role in Jesus Christ Superstar up in the West End, soon to be appearing in the same show in the Bristol Hippodrome next October. Not this coming October, the following one. It's Sam Ryder.

Well, we're playing the first line quiz this afternoon. I've asked you where this has come from. Once I had love and it was a gas. 1978 is the year in question. The giveaway clue, think hair colour. So far on the winning list, we have Alan, Flash, San, Anna, Lady K, Karen, Jan, Sylvia, Joanne, and Lawrence. See if you can join them. Once I had love, and it was a gas.

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5: Sky News Centre at 4. Major disruptions expected to trains across the Midlands and Northwest England for the rest of the day. National Rail says it's because of an electrical supply failure at a communications centre, with services from Birmingham, Liverpool and Manchester among those feeling the impact. In a video on its website, spokesperson Francis says 6 operators are affected.
6: If you're travelling with the Bantry West Coast, Cross Country, East Midlands Railway, London North Western Railway, Northern, Transpennine Express or Transport for Wales in the affected area, your train may be cancelled, delayed or revised.
5: Northern and Transpennine are telling passengers not to travel. European football's governing body says its countries are still planning to boycott the World Cup despite a plan to sell stakes in it being ditched. UEFA says its conditions for dropping the threat have not been met. A farmer's been sentenced to at least 35 years in prison for shooting dead his lodger in Barnsley and hiding his body in a concrete-filled barrel. Richard Dyson was missing for 6 years. Former reality TV star Stephen Bear's been jailed for 16 months for breaching a restraining order put in place to protect his former partner. The 36-year-old admitted to posting online about the case involving Georgia Harrison, which was banned under the ruling. The NHS should be planning for the effects of summer heat waves in the same way it prepares for winter. That's according to the Health Secretary, who's also called on the public to look out for elderly and vulnerable neighbours. Yvette Cooper says May and June's record-breaking temperatures across the UK have had serious consequences.
7: 2,700 additional people have died because of heat waves this summer. As well as making sure our A&Es are prepared for summer pressures in the same way that they are prepared for winter pressures.
5: And could Oasis be returning to Nebworth? The promoter behind last year's reunion tour has secured a licence to host concerts at the Hertfordshire Country House. That's the latest. I'm Cam Hall.
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2: Well, temperatures are around average out there this afternoon. Approximately 21 degrees. Tonight is going to see some patchy cloud with mostly clear spells. The chance of the odd shower. It's going to be a cool night and comfortable across the region with a minimum temperature of 5 degrees. Tomorrow, any showers in the west of the region will fade as cloud lifts and breaks, leaving a dry and sunny day for all of us. Sunshine may be hazy at times, feeling warm. Maximum temperature tomorrow, 23 degrees. Looking further ahead, a dry start to the weekend with sunny spells. The chance of an odd shower by Sunday, turning warm on Saturday, but temperatures will slowly decrease into the next week.
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2: Rihanna's back in the studio. Plus, as we heard on the news earlier, there's potential big news for Oasis fans. Debbie Rickard is here now with the afternoon showbiz news.
3: The promoters behind last year's Oasis reunion tour have been given a license to host events at Nebworth. The application, which came into effect on Saturday, lists details like 125,000 people expected, live music and the sale of alcohol. It's 30 years next week since the band headlined Nebworth. Perez Hilton's family says he's able to communicate after being admitted to hospital earlier this week. US authorities were called to his home in Miami on Tuesday after reports he'd harmed himself on a TikTok livestream. The celebrity blogger's account was suspended minutes later. His family have thanked people for their support and say they're focusing on his recovery. Taika Waititi says he struggles to watch his own movies and tends to skip premieres of his new projects. The Oscar-winning director is celebrating the 10th anniversary of his film Hunt for the Wilder People by re-releasing it in select cinemas. He says, looking back at his projects, he sees this as one of his favourites.
4: If the filmmaking process is like, you think something's going to be a really good idea, everyone in the world needs to see it, then you film it, then you're editing it, and then halfway through that you're like, why on earth would anyone watch this? This is the worst idea I've ever had. Then, 6, 7, 8 years later, I watched this and I thought, this was really cool.
3: And ASAP Rocky has confirmed Rihanna's working on new music. The singer hasn't released an album since Anti in 2016, but has put out a handful of singles, including Lift Me Up from Black Panther Wakanda Forever. ASAP Rocky joked he could be in trouble for revealing the news about his wife before she did.
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Bob Marley, Iron Lion Zion here on Fantasy Radio. 24 minutes past four if you just tuned in. We are playing Thursday afternoon show's first line quiz. So far on the winning list, we have Alan, Flash, Sam, Anna, Lady K, Karen, Jan, Sylvia, Joanne, Lawrence, Elaine and Paul. Very good afternoon to all of you. And well done, you're on that winning list. If you'd like to join them, you can either call me on 730-555. 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And have a little look around while you're there. Loads of interesting stuff. Local news, national news, all sorts of things. You can have a long, leisurely look into the devices diary. You can even listen to us. So, the first line quiz. Cast your minds back to 1978. You need to think about hair colour. And the opening line. Once I had love and it was a gas. Once I had love, and it was a gas. 1978 is the year in question. Clue, bit of a giveaway. Hair colour. 730555 is that important number to call me. If you'd sooner text or WhatsApp, 07520 61 91 81. 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Once I had love and it was a gas. Good luck.

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And maybe one or two you hoped you'd never hear again. 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
2: The themed village fete takes place on the live field between 1pm and 5pm on the afternoon of Saturday, the 8th of August. 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Bishop's Cannings Cricket Club are playing a charity match against a team from the MCC at their ground in Spaniels Bridge Road, Cote, on Sunday the 9th of August from 11:30am until late afternoon or early evening. It'll be 45 overs per side and it's raising money for Macmillan Cancer Support Nurses. The cash donations welcome on the day. A variety of food and drink will also be on sale at the ground. Friends, family and dogs are welcome to celebrate a special day of cricket. Feel free to take along a picnic blanket or chair. To find out what else is going on, head on over to devizesdiary.com.

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Well, if you've been playing at home and like Alan, Flash, Sam, Anna, Lady K, Karen, Jan, Sylvia, Joanne, Lawrence, Elaine, Paul, David Hills and Stumpy, you guessed correctly, it was Heart of Glass by Blondie. You are on that winning list. 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Coming up after the news at 5 is Neil Provis for the Drive Time Show. Mark Jones with the Early Late Show from 7. Tonight's guest is Joe from Devises Books. I should be back tomorrow from 10 a.m. in the morning with Feel Good Friday, so I hope you can join me then. Two more tunes for me. We got this classic from The Times, Mrs. Grace. Taking us up to the news later is Ed Sheeran with Perfect.

How good is it to hear that again? Well, that's it for me. Until tomorrow at 10 with Feel Good Friday. It's big love for me. Bye-bye.

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5: Sky News Centre at 5. Rail commuters in northwest England face a miserable night getting home as a power failure has brought trains in the region to a standstill. Intercity operators of Anti-West Coast and TransPennine Express are among six companies affected. Northern's also telling passengers not to travel. The Telegraph's correspondent Simon Calder says the disruption's having a wider impact.
6: I'm just looking, for instance, at the Manchester Piccadilly Arrivals Board. Cancelled trains from Glasgow, from York, from Norwich, from Manchester Airport, of course, difficult if you're trying to get a plane, and from London Euston.
5: Well, National Rail warns disruption could last until the end of the day. The Football Association has sent a letter to FIFA withdrawing its support for Gianni Infantino's re-election as president. Earlier, Europe's governing body said Infantino's apology over plans to sell off the World Cup changes nothing, and it's continuing to threaten a boycott. Jim Boyce, a former president of the FA in Northern Ireland, says FIFA holds a lot of power.
7: If UEFA stick to what they're saying, and if the European countries back UEFA in that, quite honestly, it won't work because, as I say to you, FIFA competitions without European teams in it, to me, it's impossible.
5: A farmer's been sentenced to a minimum of 35 years in prison for murdering his lodger and hiding his body in a barrel. 73-year-old Christopher Wright shot dead Richard Dyson in Barnsley in 2019. Former reality TV star Stephen Bear's been jailed for 16 months for breaking a restraining order put in place to protect a former partner. He posted about the case involving Georgia Harrison. EasyJet's agreed to a £5.7 billion takeover by the private equity firm Apollo. The US investor also runs Wagamama's owner. And the health secretary's urging NHS bosses to prepare for future heat waves in the same way as winter flu. Yvette Cooper also wants to see people check on elderly and vulnerable family and friends. That's the latest. I'm Cam Hall.
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8: 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Off home day for a cucumber sandwich. Tomorrow morning, though, from 10 with Feel Good Friday.

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0: Here we go then for Thursday tea time. 21 degrees at the moment across the county. Overnight, patchy cloud, mostly clear spells, though, are expected across the region. Odd shower may be possible across the west of the region. Temperatures will fall away, making it a cool night. Minimum temperature, get this, 5 degrees. For Friday, any showers in the west will fade away. Cloud lifting and bringing a dry and sunny day. Sunshine may be hazy at times, but feeling warm, maximum of 23. And the outlook from Saturday through till Monday. Dry with sunny spells. Cloud may build at times later on Monday, but conditions will remain largely dry. Warm on Saturday, with warm weather continuing into early next week. Very nice for Scene Fate. 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

7 after 5. Welcome to Thursday Tea Time. Big thanks to Mike then. We'll wish him a nice evening. And returning tomorrow at 10 a.m. with Feel Good Friday. Hi to Craig.

Ringo Starr and Photograph. This afternoon to Craig. Hope you had a good day, matey. A tune up next for you. And if you'd like one on the wireless between now and seven, get in touch, all the usual ways. And a couple of stories this afternoon. Plans for a £30 million new service station on the M4 has taken a major step forward after outline planning permission was approved. 24-hour station proposed by operator Moto will be based near Junction 16 for Swindon and is expected to accommodate 240 cars and 63 lorries. Wiltshire Council previously said the services were a significant economic investment that would create 150 jobs. Once completed, the facilities will bridge a 32-mile service gap between Membury to the east and Lee Delamere to the west there. And according to the local Democracy Reporting Service, a scheme originally intended as a truck pit stop before the project evolved into a public motorway rest area. The site, which is south of the M4 and east of the motorway junction, will be assessed from a new roundabout on the B4005, which will allow entry for both eastbound and westbound traffic. The proposal includes 50 EV charging spaces, along with 7 caravan bays, 6 coach areas, and 12 motorcycle spaces, with free parking limited to 2 hours. During the planning debate back in February, Councillor Howard Greeman said that the nearest HGV pit stop was at Junction 17 and was always at capacity. Moto's group manager David Berkeley said facilities like this will allow drivers to stop, rest, and refuel safely. And approving the application will address the recognised shortage of HGV parking in the area. Every night, HGV drivers are sleeping in laybys and industrial estates with no access to toilets or shower facilities. So the shortage is creating local parking issues and unacceptable community impacts as well. However, concerns have been raised about the effect and the facility would have on residents and also on the nearby traveller site as well. Moto will need to secure further approval for the scale layout, external appearance and landscaping of the site before it can start work on the facility. Now, until this year, Phil Collins, not that man, but another one, a Wiltshire vegetable farmer, had never had a overdraft. 6 weeks now without rain has scorched his cauliflowers, bless him, and has also shriveled his spuds and shrunk his bank balance too. 6,000 cauliflowers at £1.25 each, he said ruefully. You do the maths. Veg farmers across the county and country are warning of a shortage of produce after the driest July for 190 years, but there are winners, notably winemakers. The vines love the warm, dry days, and Somerset winemaker Sandy Luck. So the heatwave and drought persists, who is thriving and who is struggling with farmers having to change what they grow in a warming climate. And walking between the vines in Sandy Luck's Aldwick estate and vineyard just south of Bristol, you could be in southern France, not Somerset. The sun is out and the grapes are plump and plentiful. And winemakers are loving this summer. The long, hot, dry days have helped ripen the fruit and keep disease at bay. And they say Sandy says that they are doing the right thing. And with this, more sun means more sugar in the grapes, which means higher alcohol content. Yeah. This allows English winemakers to produce still red wines, where traditionally the cool climate had limited them to drier, sparkling varieties there. A hot, dry summer in 2025 meant that Sandy produced some very good-looking still reds, and they say it makes a more rounded wine as well. The quality is higher, and we have more variety we can make there, so she explains. So there we are. The vineyard's doing very well. Farmers not. Tune for Craig, the Doobie Brothers. Excellent choice.

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5: Exactly 5:22. Evening to Tina on her way home from Aldershot. 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Tunes on the way for you. 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

0: Bellamy Brothers, Let Your Love Flow. Let your love fly like a bird on the wing, and let your love find you. Playing that for Tina on this Thursday tea time. Some excellent choices of tunes coming in. Thank you for your requests.
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0: Delays are for about 20 minutes on the 303 down at Amesbury, eastbound and past Stonehenge at this Thursday tea time. The B3086 High Street in Shrewton. Water main work continues there between Salisbury Road and Highfield Rise. In Devizes, traffic building into London Road, Escort Street, Gaines Lane, very heavy traffic both ways in New Park Street, Northgate Street, the nursery, and busy on the junction of Dunkirk Hill. Southbourne Road busy, and some traffic heading towards the green on Nursteed Road. Some heavy traffic from Bower Hill down the 350 towards the Symington roundabout. And again, once coming out of Yarnbrook at the crossroads there on the West Ashton Road, heading back up towards the West Ashton Crossroads, busy there. Bradley Road, busy in Trowbridge with County Way. Some heavy traffic there. In Melksham, Beanacre Road, very busy. Right the way back to Westlands Lane, heading into town. And 365 Shore Hill, junction of Caution Road. Roadworks there.

News headlines on the way. The NHS must prepare for the effects of heat waves each year in the same way that it plans for cold weather in winter, according to the Health Secretary. Yvette Cooper says there has been a big increase in people attending A&Es because of the effect of the hot weather this summer. Meanwhile, some hospitals have been reported disruption due to key equipment failing in the heat. And in an interview, Yvette says and called on people to look out for the elderly and other vulnerable people, as well as urging better planning by the NHS itself there. Comes as the union released testimonies from ambulance workers describing the difficult and vile conditions they have had to work in. Forecasters suggest that this record is likely to be beaten as early next week, with some suggesting a potential for a sixth heat wave to actually develop. Yellow heat warnings are already in place in some areas. And every year, the NHS sets out detailed plans for winter, including measures to cope with increases in patients there. So there we are. The UK's registered its 34th day of temperatures reaching 30 degrees C or higher in the calendar as of Tuesday. That's equaling the record set in 1995. Excellent choice from CJ. Brian Ferry now. Don't Stop the Dance. News headlines up next. Oh, evening to Roy. Thanks for listening.

excellent. Minutes to 6, your top stories this hour. There's a huge disruption for rail passengers affecting pretty much all of Great Britain this evening. It's worst around Greater Manchester and Northwest England, with delays and cancellations expected until the end of the day. An external power supply failure is to blame for this. And European football bosses still have no confidence in the FIFA president, and their World Cup boycott threats remain. That's despite Gianni Infantino scrapping his controversial plans to sell off the World Cup, apologising and trying to rally support in Morocco. And a farmer who murdered his lodger, dismembered his body and hid his remains in a concrete-filled barrel, has been sentenced to at least 35 years in prison. Christopher Wright's friend was given a 3-year term for helping the 73-year-old conceal the crime. And celebrity Big Brother winner Stephen Bear is heading back to jail. Prosecutors say he was involved in a campaign making degrading comments about his ex, Georgia Harrison, which broke a restraining order. And Westminster Council's consulting on plans which could stop people standing in central London bars. It wants to encourage table service in the West End to cut down reports of excessive drunkenness. Well, they keep serving it, they'll keep drinking it. As always, more in detail at the top of the hour. The good tunes just keep coming and coming here at Fantasy Radio. Tune from Jackie Graham now. Nice girl.

Jackie Graham, Round and Around. 22 to 6. Secondary school pupils in England will be able to study subjects like manufacturing and AI, in addition to core academic learning under reform outlined by Prime Minister Andy Burnham. The government says the courses, which will be available from year 10, will be linked to local industries and designed to give children a cleaner pathway into work. Data published this year showed more than 1 million young people across the UK were not in education, employment or training at the highest level in more than 12 years. Few details have been published about how the new vocational courses would work in practice, and it's not clear how they would operate in areas with low industrial activity. So there we are. They're looking at, giving them a bit more of a chance, I think. Speaking at a train manufacturing site in Derby, Andy Burnham says, "We've had a system built for too long around the university route, and it sends a message to some young people that they're some kind of second-class citizens. It's just not right. They need an education system that works for them, for all, that offers a path to all young people that's balanced between academic and technical stuff." The Prime Minister says he was on a mission to reduce the number of young people not in education, employment or training, known as NEET, but declined to put a target on and a date as well on his ambition there. We'll see what happens. Jack Johnson. Talking about some good people.

0: 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Just walk in. 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Looking ahead, Steve Knight performs with his full band as Elvis on Saturday the 26th of September. 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

0: Gloria Estefan. From the album Into the Light. Seal Our Fate. So Stumpy in the USA. Very wet and windy over there, and stormy.
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1: Well, EasyJet's been sold and the government won't get in the way of the Warner Brothers takeover. Cam will explain all.
2: In the city, the FTSE's closed down 20 points at 10,867. EasyJet's agreed to a £5.7 billion takeover by the private equity firm Apollo. The US investor won a bidding war after rival Castle Lake withdrew ahead of tomorrow's takeover deadline. Apollo will pay £7.15 a share for the airline. British officials say they won't intervene in Paramount's proposed £81 billion takeover of Warner Brothers Discovery. The company, which beat Netflix in the bidding, has agreed to legally binding commitments on editorial independence and investment in UK broadcasting. The merger still faces legal challenges in the United States before it can be completed. Drinks manufacturer Diageo is promising to cut costs by £743 million as part of a major overhaul. New boss Dave Lewis says the firm, which makes Guinness, has hard work ahead to turn around weaker profits over the last year. And the publisher behind Time Out magazine plans to open a food market in the UK after a number of failed attempts. They've secured a deal to open a 14th global site, which will accommodate 15 bars and restaurants overlooking Piccadilly Gardens in 2028.
1: Thanks, Cam.

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2: Just before the 6 o'clock news then. Severe delays of around 25 minutes on the 303 down at Amesbury, eastbound and past Stonehenge. In devices, still heavy traffic in London Road heading into Escort Street, Gaines Lane and New Park Street. Busy on Windsor Drive at the junction with London Road there, with the roadworks continuing. Bit of a queue at Dunkirk Hill at the junction there with the Nursery and Bath Road. Busy through Melksham, especially on the Beanacre Road, heading into town. Traffic backing up as far as Westlands Lane, heading back towards Melksham itself. Roadworks at Shaw Hill, the 365. Bradford and Avon, rather busy through the main town centre, Market Street, Mason's Lane and Bath Road. County Way and Trowbridge, still rather busy. Same goes for Bradley Road. And the 350 still busy from West Ashton through to Yarnbrook. More updates in the second hour of Drive Time.

0: Okay, we head towards the 6 o'clock news. When we come back, we do the sport, the entertainment gossip. We're going to chat with Jonesy. Around about 7:15, see what's on the early late show. Although I can tell you, Joe from Devizes Books is popping in for a chat, reviewing some new releases, and no doubt playing a couple of her favourite tunes between 7 and 8. The life and work of Oscar-winning actress Brenda Fricker will be remembered at a funeral in Dublin. Later, the 81-year-old was best known for her performances in My Left Foot and as the pigeon lady in Home Alone 2. She passed away last month after a period of ill health. More tunes on the way. Another one for Tina, heading home. Looking forward to a cup of tea. Hang on in there. Back in 2 minutes.
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6: Sky News Centre at 6. Northern and TransPennine Express are telling people not to travel on their trains in northwest England because a power problem has caused major disruption. 6 operators are expecting delays and cancellations until the end of the day. Long distance routes, including to London and Glasgow, are also affected. Our correspondent Shingi Mararike, who's at Leeds Station, says National Rail has revealed the cause.
7: They are saying that it was an external power supply failure in the Ardwick area of Manchester, which caused the initial outage at about 2 p.m. today, and what followed were large parts of the rail network being impacted.
6: European football bosses still have no confidence in the FIFA president, and their World Cup boycott threat remains. That's despite Gianni Infantino scrapping his controversial plan to sell off the World Cup, apologising and trying to rally support in Morocco. A farmer from Barnsley has been sentenced to a minimum of 35 years in prison for murdering his lodger. Christopher Wright shot dead Richard Dyson, who was 55, in 2019, before hiding his body in a barrel for 6 years. The 73-year-old was arrested after detectives were told they'd had a row about guns. Andy Knowles was the senior investigating officer.
8: The investigation into Richard's disappearance and death has been long, complex and emotionally draining. Their strength and dignity in confronting each moment of this process has been nothing short of extraordinary.
6: Celebrity Big Brother winner Stephen Bear's heading back to jail. Prosecutors say he made degrading comments about his ex, Georgia Harrison, which broke a restraining order. Home Office data shows there's been a record 10,000 plus referrals to the government's anti-extremism prevent scheme in a single year. Most were for 11 to 15 year olds. And Westminster Council's consulting on plans which could stop people standing in central London bars. It wants to encourage table service in the West End to cut down reports of excessive drunkenness. That's the latest. I'm Cam Hall.
0: Thanks, Cam. It's only because they fall over.
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0: Tune on the way for you shortly. Second choice for Tina now.

0: a great song, says Tina. She got it on all 45. XTC, Senses Working Overtime. Haven't heard that for a long time. You must dig it out. Stick it on the 45. That's what I would do, wouldn't you?
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0: We do like a bit of vinyl crackle. Indeed. 7 after 6. 19 degrees at the moment. Overnight to patchy cloud. Mostly clear spells are expected across the region. Although the odd shower may be affecting the west of the region. Cool tonight. Minimum temperature down to 5 degrees. For Friday, any showers fading away with cloud lifting and breaking to leave a dry and sunny day. Sunshine, though, may be hazy at times. Feeling warm, maximum 23. And for the weekend and into next week, dry with sunny spells. Cloud may build at times later on Monday, but conditions will remain largely dry. Warm on Saturday for the same fate, with warm and weather conditions continuing into next week, warming up.

Second choice for CJ, some Deacon Blue. When you make my telephone ring.

0: 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When Will You Make My Telephone Ring? Deacon Blue for CJ. Big hello to Al.
1: Hello.
0: Tune on the way for you. And to Rachel. Tune on the way for you, Rachel. Hang on in there. 13 past six.
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0: And with the tea time update, it's Lawrence.
4: All-out war appears to be breaking out in world football. UEFA says FIFA president Gianni Infantino's apology over plans to sell off the World Cup changes nothing, and is still threatening a boycott. But Infantino appears to still have the backing of many African confederations. Jim Boyce, former president of the FA in Northern Ireland, says UEFA holds a lot of power.
5: If UEFA stick to what they're saying, and if the European countries back UEFA in that, quite honestly, it won't work. Because, as I say to you, FIFA competitions without European teams in it, to me, it's impossible.
4: Now, the Argentine Football Association is making the 15th of July National Football Teams Day. It's to mark their World Cup semi-final victory over England. Lionel Messi inspired his nation to come from behind to win 2-1, contributing to the two late goals in Atlanta. Some of the players celebrated with a banner proclaiming the Falkland Islands as belonging to Argentina, a provocation that FIFA are currently investigating. Former Liverpool striker Mo Salah's next club has been confirmed. The 34-year-old's joined Turkish side Trabzonspor on a two-year deal. To cricket, and Ollie Pope and Dan Lawrence have been recalled to the England squad for the first two tests against Pakistan later this month. Marcus Truscothick is the interim head coach. But national selector Marcus North tells Sky Sports News that Brendan McCullum's permanent replacement, Kiwi Stephen Fleming, has had a big say, even though he doesn't start work until December.
6: It wouldn't make sense that Stephen's coming in to take over after the Pakistan series and for us to be picking or selecting players that aren't aligned with our overall thinking.
4: And Scotland's Winter Olympic curling gold medalist Eve Muirhead is coming out of retirement. It's after 4 years away. She was Team GB's chef de mission in Milan Cortina this year, and she now wants to compete in 2030.
0: Thank you, sir. Tune for Rachel. Talk, talk. Living in another world. Love this track because of the melody combined with the beat. What a great band. They are a great band. Thanks for tuning in, Rachel.

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Gerry Rafferty, Get It Right Next Time. Evening to Al. Bit late to the party, says Al, partly due to an interesting discussion with a team member at his local paint retailer. The team member claimed Crown Trade full gloss is the same as gloss. Al says it's not. Full gloss can be used exterior. Gloss is an interior. You want some Brolac, mate? That's what you want. Brolac. Can't go wrong with a tin of Brolac. Never mind. After my lesson, he says, I'm sure he'll get it right next time. See what he did?

0: I recommend the Brolac, mate.
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0: 626, a former reality TV star has been sent back to jail and the funeral of Oscar-winning actress is held in Ireland. Leisha has all the details.
3: Former reality TV star Stephen Bear has been jailed for 16 months for breaching a restraining order put in place to protect his former partner. He was placed on the sex offenders register and jailed in 2023. It was for sharing a private tape of George O'Harrison on social media. The 36-year-old appeared at Chelmsford Crown Court and admitted to posting online about the case, which was banned under the order. Loose Women panellist Nadia Suwala has threatened legal action against ITV after being dropped from the programme. The presenter claims she was removed because of her support for Palestine. A petition has been launched calling for her reinstatement. We've asked ITV if they'd like to comment. Carla Chrome says she's fully aware of the significance of making a show about slavery in Jamaica. The writer's series Possession follows a Bristol lawyer who's brought to the Caribbean to help contest a will.
4: It was really about a woman connecting with herself and seeing herself as part of this kind of rich tapestry of Black Caribbean history and how some of that trauma lives to the present day.
3: Starring Gugu Mbatha-Raw, it's out on Sky and Now from today. And the funeral of the Oscar-winning Irish actress Brenda Fricker has been held in Dublin. Locals applauded as her coffin arrived at St Catherine's Church earlier. She won Best Supporting Actress for My Left Foot and was known to a younger audience as Pigeon Woman in Home Alone 2. The 81-year-old died in a hospice after a long illness.
0: Thanks, Leisha. Hello to Paul and the gang. Some Robbie Robertson on the way.

0: Some top choices this evening, dear listener.
1: I can see it now. The distant red neon shivered in the heat. I was feeling like a stranger in a strange land. 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

Robbie Robertson, Somewhere Down the Crazy River, 27 minutes away from 7 o'clock. Al says, we're talking about paint. Brolac was my total go-to brand for many years. 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That's why he's moved to Crown. 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That's what I say.

0: 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We are family.
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0: Now, a pedestrian has been killed in a horror crash on the M4 today. Emergency services called to the road traffic collision on the eastbound carriageway at Memory Services around 8:30 this morning. Pedestrian sustained significant injuries on being struck by at least one vehicle. Casualty was pronounced dead at the scene, with Thames Valley Police launching a forensic collision investigation. While the incident happened in Berkshire, road policing officers from Wiltshire Police and paramedics from South Western Ambulance Service were among the first in attendance. Eastbound carriageway between Junction 15 and 14 Hungerford is closed. Closure is causing significant delays on the approach to Junction 15, and traffic on the A346 towards Marlborough is heavy due to an increase in vehicles and ongoing roadworks. Thames Valley Police are yet to confirm the death officially or release further details about the circumstances. Junction 15 to 14 eastbound near Membury is services itself is shut as well. Please avoid the area.

Now let's check out some birthdays today. Sir Chris Bonington, mountaineer. He's led 19 expeditions to the Himalayas and he's written 15 books. And he's 92 today, wow. Billy Boston, Welsh ex-rugby league footballer, member of the Rugby League Hall of Fame, is also 92. Vinnie Vincent, American musician, guitarist, who was briefly a member of the band Kiss, is 74. And Randy DeBarge, believe it, US musician with the band DeBarge, got to number four with Rhythm of the Night. He's 68 today. The lovely Jerry Halliwell, Ginger Spice to you and me. Jerry Horner. She's married to Christian Horner, who's a bigwig in Formula One in 2015. Jerry, 54. And Melissa George, Australian actress, played Angel Parrish in Home and Away, and also appeared nude in Playboy. I'll check it out later. She's 50. On this day in 1762, according to some sources, the Earl of Sandwich invented the sandwich at 5 a.m. In 1925, Bolivia gained independence from Spain, and the Savoy Hotel opened in London on this day in 1889. 1965, on this day, Decca Records released the Small Faces debut single, What You Gonna Do About It, Willis? Stevie Wonder, on this day in 1973, was involved in a car crash and went into a four-day coma. The accident also left him without any sense of smell. And a low-pressure system on this day in 1986 dumped a record 328 millimetres, that's 13 inches to you and me, of rain in a day on Sydney. And in 2003, it was announced that scientists in Italy had succeeded in creating the first world's cloned horse. 2009, the funeral of Harry Patch took place. He was the last World War I veteran left living in Britain. And reports in 2005 on this day claimed that Eminem was demanding big buckets of KFC be left backstage for him after his show on his UK tour. Bargain bucket. And in 1995 on this day, the Licensing Sunday Hours Act came into effect, which allowed pubs to open all day on Sundays and Good Friday. Tina and the gang are off to the pub this evening. Gonna treat yourself to a shandy, she says. And in 1986, on this day, Timothy Dalton became the fourth actor to be named James Bond on screen. 1977, the police appeared at the Red Cow, Hammersmith Road in London. A mission was 60p. What a bargain. And Rod Stewart in 1964 made his TV debut on The Beat Room as a member of the Oochie Coochie Men.

also mentioning that fatal accident on the M4. Message from Mr. Jones saying he could be late to his show this evening. So we will keep things going until he arrives, if that's all right with you. One more birthday to mention, Mike Sarn, actor and singer best known for his 1962 comedy number one, Come Outside, which featured a very young Wendy Richards. Mike Sarn today, 86.

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5: Sam Fender, Rain Me In, with a contribution from Olivia

0: tune from Sam Fender with the help of Olivia Dean. Rain Me In. So Jonesy late to the party for his show at 7. We will continue until he arrives due to the ongoing M4 problems and heavy traffic through Marlborough and surrounding villages. Some minutes away from 7.
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0: No issues across Devizes. A little bit of traffic in Dunkirk Hill there. Nothing much to speak of. Roadworks at Seen Hill at the bottom of Cane Hill there. At the junction of Seen Hill and Bath Road. No issues around Melksham on the 350. Although the roadworks continue on Shore Hill, the 365. Bradford and Avon quieting down nicely now. And a bit of traffic still in County Way heading towards Bradley Road. Apart from that, everything quieting down quite nicely.

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4: Sky News Centre at 7. Power supply issues are causing big problems for rail commuters across the northwest of England. It spreads wider than that if you're travelling between big cities. Multiple operators are warning of delays of up to 2 hours or cancellations that could last until the end of the day. This woman left early after hearing about the delays she was trying to get from Manchester Piccadilly to her home outside Sheffield.
5: Well, I'll be late home. It's going to be about 2.5 hours on the bus instead of an hour on the train. And then I don't live in Sheffield, so then I've got to go out to them. Yeah.
4: European nations could still boycott the World Cup as the pressure on FIFA president Gianni Infantino continues. The Football Association won't support his re-election next year. Meanwhile, the International Football Players Union has called his plan to sell off the World Cup an abuse of power. Lars Christer Olsen, a former chief executive of UEFA, also isn't backing Infantino.
6: He has to make promises which people can believe and rely on, and that is not so easy for him, of course, because his promises are not worth much.
4: A farmer who killed his lodger and kept his body in a barrel for 6 years has been told he'll likely die in prison. 73-year-old Christopher Wright was sentenced to at least 35 years in jail for the murder of Richard Dyson in Barnsley in 2019. A woman's been accused of using a pair of scissors to stab 4 men in the back in London's Covent Garden district. Stella Golovena didn't enter pleas as she appeared in court for the first time over yesterday's incident. Heat health alerts have been issued for large parts of England starting on Saturday. The Met Office says temperatures could potentially reach 33 degrees Celsius next week. And actor Brendan Gleeson and filmmaker Jim Sheridan were among the mourners at Oscar winner Brenda Fricker's funeral. Jailhouse Rock was played as her coffin was carried out of St Catherine's Church in Dublin. That's the latest. I'm Cam Hall. 97FM
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7: Despite the rumours, I am alive and well. We'll say thank you to Dr. Neil Provis and do all of that in a minute. While I get my breath and decompress after what has been a hell of a journey today.

0: and the sweetest thing. The sweetest thing. Hello, Jonesy with you. Yes, Dr. Neil Provis did say that possibly I was going to be late. Well, I was very late, but late as in I got here at 7 o'clock.
1: To the second.
0: To the second. I back-timed it. The traffic, if you've been aware, Barnes even mentioned it on breakfast this morning. The M4's been closed all day between junctions 15 and 14, which has affected the traffic through Marlborough.
1: Yeah.
0: I was there visiting Mum and Dad this afternoon and then got stuck.
1: Yeah.
0: And I phoned Neil about an hour ago?
1: Yeah.
0: And I said, I don't think I'm going to make it, mate, because I wasn't going anywhere. And why is it people won't let you in? I was stuck at a T-junction. No one's going to let me in.
1: No, nobody lets you in these days. No, they haven't got a second to spare.
0: I was trying to eyeball this young lady who was in the car that could have let me in. No, nothing like that. I wasn't in the mood. Makes a change. I wasn't in the mood. And she just wasn't having any of it. So then I thought, well, I, being a Marlborough lad, being brought up in the fair town of Marlborough, I thought, I do know a little sneaky back route, but I don't know whether it's going to make any difference. Mm. Of course, the sat-nav won't take you that way.
1: No, of course not.
0: So I decided to do the sneaky back route.
1: Right.
0: My theory being that if I'm coming into Marlborough from a different direction, the traffic might be clear. And guess what?
1: It was empty.
0: For once in my life, I was right. And so I managed to get to Devizes to, well, according to my sat-nav, I had 5 minutes to spare. But then there was a girt big lorry.
1: Oh, always away, innit?
0: By Windsor Drive.
1: Yeah.
0: Turning into the Esso petrol station.
1: Yes.
0: And it was taking forever.
1: Yeah.
0: And there was also a couple of people, obviously tourists. I mean, you know, I love tourism and we're all tourists at one point or another, aren't we?
1: Different places,
0: And, you know, they're bringing money into the economy, local economy or whatever. But there was a couple of tourists who decided just to amble as well in their cars.
1: Yeah, as you do.
0: And I think it is just the law of, well, Murphy's Law, the law of sod, isn't it? That when you're in a rush, you don't need those people.
1: No, you don't. No, that's right. No. And the reason why he's here is because he's wearing his Christopher Cross t-shirt. So he must have ride in the car like the wind.
0: I did. Yeah, I did. And now I'm feeling decompressed, so now I can get on with the show.
1: Absolutely.
0: Can I just thank you for being a possible sub on the sub bench?
1: That's right.
0: Thank you very much.
1: No, we would have managed, wouldn't we, Joe?
0: Oh, you would have. I think Joe was a bit disappointed, actually, when I stepped in at 7 o'clock. She said, I was hoping it was going to be Neil tonight. Yeah. And can I just thank you for a great drive time
1: show. Thank you very
0: much.
1: Some great tunage and choices from the dear listener this evening. Excellent stuff. So we had a great 2 hours.
0: Good. And now you can go home.
1: Oh, yeah, I can, yeah.
0: To get ready for tomorrow.
1: Tomorrow, yeah. Our Friday 5 hours. Yeah.
0: Yes, with the quiz.
1: With the quiz, yeah. All ready to go, yeah, absolutely. So, back tomorrow at 2 o'clock.
0: How great, okay. Mate, thank you very much.
1: That's all right.
0: For
1: no
0: being
1: worries.
0: A potential
1: Anytime.
0: Sub. No, well, next
1: Always
0: time.
1: Always happy to help.
0: Next time I'll leave it a few extra minutes. I won't have to rush, will I? Oh, and can I just say, just in case there's anyone from the local constabulary listening, I did stick to a speed limit.
1: Good man.
0: I did.
1: Yeah.
0: Honestly.
1: Yeah.
0: Don't call me Pinocchio.
1: I must say, once I was very, very tight for time here, and I had about 20 seconds before the news finished, before my show started, so I know how you feel.
0: Yeah, I know. My heart rate's just about gone down now, and I feel decompressed. Oh, before we do anything else, hello to Izzy Pickford.
1: Hi, Izzy.
0: Glad you're listening, Izzy. Thanks, mate. Love you.
1: Love you too. All right, have a great show.
0: Cheers. Bye.
1: Bye.
0: As Neil rightly says, it is the first Thursday of the month. That means Jo from Devizes Books is here. Yeah! She's very nicely chilled already. She's only had to come round the corner. On the show between now and 8, we'll be doing some book reviews then and also looking at gigs that Jo is selling tickets for. Also, we've got The Chain. This is where I play or feature two songs. You've just got to guess what the link is. We'll do that in a second. We'll launch that in a second. After 8, we've got the After 8 80s featuring a top 10 singles chart from this week in an 80s year. We'll dip into the very busy Devizes diary. Al Weber, friend of the station, friend of the show, he's listening, isn't he?
1: He is listening, yeah. He's been doing a bit of discussions with his painting buddy today at his local store for discussing gloss and interior and exterior gloss paint.
0: Oh, right, okay. Technical stuff.
1: Absolutely, yeah.
0: Okay, well, we've got his request tonight.
1: Absolutely, yeah. Good. Yeah. Stick with the Brolac, that's what I told him.
0: Yeah, exactly. The anti-rust stuff always works.
1: Yeah.
0: So we've got his request. The end of show smoochie is a gorgeous one. I'll mention that in a sec. But we've also got, of course, Summer Glovebox as well. Two more summer songs. The end of show smoochie tonight, though, is from a beautiful woman. Seen her in concert. She's great. Who has the velvet voice of the likes of Karen Carpenter. You may well know who I'm talking about. And that, my friend, is The Early Late Show. With Jonesy. Who about 5 minutes ago thought I wasn't going to be here. Thank the Lord I am. Although you might not be saying the same thing. Okay, let's launch the chain. Two songs. What's the link? Tonight, two songs are The Rolling Stones and Not Fade Away, and The Undertones and Here Comes Summer.

So what is the link between those two songs? The Rolling Stones, Not Fade Away. And Here Comes the Summer, The Undertones. You've got till 8 o'clock to have a guess. You can give me a ring tonight if you want. Devise is 730555. If you'd rather text or WhatsApp, it's 07520 61 91 81. 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Click on Contact Us if you're going via the website, and then fill in some details, and then you can send me an email. What is the link between the Rolling Stones, Not Fade Away, and Here Comes the Summer, The Undertones? I'll give you some clues if you haven't got a Scooby between now and 8.

New music from the record box over my right shoulder. Snow Patrol and Kylie. These alarms. It's rather good.

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2: It's going to be a coolish one tonight. Good news is you'll be able to sleep tonight because we're looking at overnight lows of 5 Celsius, but it will be dry. Almost frost. I'm going to have to wear PJs tonight. That'll make a change. You might see the odd little bit of drizzle tomorrow. I doubt it, but you might. They're nice and dry and sunny. Top temperature, more manageable, 23 Celsius tomorrow. Saturday and Sunday, dry with sunny spells. And it continues like that. No rain around, sadly. Top temperature, 23 to 24 Celsius over the weekend. And that is the way it looks as far as the weather is concerned for the near future. If you're expecting rain, the Met Office tell us no. Just hope and pray and we'll do the rain dance sometime soon. You never know, we might get a bit rain. We might get a bit of rain sometime in the next year. Joe from Devizes Books is my guest on the Early Late Show tonight. We catch up with her after this charmless man, Blur.

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0: with Andy Warhol. Bohemian Like You. Oh, good song. There's someone to my left who I think possibly... Thank you. Lives a bit of a bohemian life because she's got that sort of gentleness about her. It's Jo from Devise's Books.
1: That's quite an intro. Wow.
0: Yeah, you've got a bohemian feel about you.
1: That's lovely.
0: It's
1: that's
0: a compliment.
1: One of the best descriptions I've ever had.
0: It's my pleasure. See, I should become late maybe a bit more often.
1: Yeah.
0: Arrive late and then, you know, I'll gush. How are you?
1: Okay, thanks. I'm much better now.
0: Good. Well, I've cheered you up.
1: You have indeed.
0: Oh, thank you very much. And thank you again to Neil, who was on standby just in case.
1: Hurrah.
0: But we're here. Okay, we're playing The Chain at the moment. What is the link between Not Fade Away, The Rolling Stones, and Here Comes the Summer, The Undertones? Now, you know that.
1: I do now, but I had absolutely no idea.
0: And you said to me...
1: Nobody will get it.
0: Hello, James. James
1: well done,
0: got it
1: James.
0: Right.
1: Yeah.
0: Well done. Craig says, good evening, MJ and Joe. Not sure, but have both been used in TV ads? Probably. I know the Not Fade Away was in a Scotch VHS tape ad years ago. There was a skeleton who used to dance to it.
1: Oh, yes.
0: I remember
1: that now.
0: And Neil mentioned and reminded me of it. Craig, you could be right, but it's not what I'm looking for this evening. What is the link between the Rolling Stones' Not Fade Away and Here Comes the Summer, The Undertones? Not that difficult. Well, it's not impossible, should I say, because someone has already got it right. And you could
1: Amazing.
0: Follow James a bit later. I'd like to say hello to Al Weber, friend of the station, friend of the show. He says, I was talking about dawdlers. You know when you're in a rush, as I was tonight, because I was very, very late. Al says, Mark, I always use the expression, let's arrive on the same day as we leave. It's very true. It doesn't matter if you're a bit late, does it? Just arrive alive. And Joe, the book arrives spot on schedule. So he's been ordering from you again, yeah?
1: Thank you for letting me know.
0: Great, thank you. So tonight then, The Chain, what is the link between the Stones and the Undertones? Do I give a clue, Joe?
1: You could give us a smidgen of a clue.
0: Think of the songs. It's to do with the songs, not the groups.
1: Okay.
0: That helps, I think, a bit. It steers you in that direction rather than that direction. Are you ready to do a book review?
1: I am, yes.
0: Okay, we'll do that next.
2: There's Bob, and there's Joni, there's Jackson and Neil. There's Lennon, there's Bowie, and the Dan made of steel. There's Stevie and Marvin, Bill Withers and Sly. America Eagle, CSN and Y. There's Purple and Zeppelin, there's Free, and there's Todd. There's Poco, Renaissance, Al Stewart and Rod. There's Focus, Santana, there's the Winter Boys too. There's Skinner, the Allmans, the Doobies and Lou. There's Bruce and there's Floyd, there's Nils and the Stones. I play them all from the music I own. The show is Bob Lawrence's album collection. Saturday night here from 8 till 11.
0: And it's Jonesy with you through until 9. Joe's with me at the moment. It's the early late show. Right.
1: Lovely.
0: So the first book is from a local author.
1: A local author called Sarah Kate Cox, who popped in to see me today with her lovely book Katie's World, which has a subtitle of Where the Ordinary Becomes Extraordinary. It is a children's book, but I think a lot of adults could take from it. It's about... nature, how to slow down, how to notice things. She calls herself a noticer. It's about a girl called Katie and her little dog Coco, and a squirrel and a robin who all make friends and all do lovely things in the garden and out in the parks and what have you. I think the squirrel comes in and helps her bake or something. I mean, it's a lovely book. It's really charming, beautifully illustrated. Katie's World is just adorable. It really is. It's a really lovely book, and I think whilst this is a children's book, as I say, a lot of adults could read it and get something out of it as well, and published in Devises.
0: Well, there you go.
1: Round Robin Press, I think it was.
0: Round Robin Press.
1: Yeah.
0: So published in Devises, being sold in your favourite bookshop in Devises.
1: Yep.
0: Sarah Kate Cox, does she know you're reviewing this today?
1: She didn't know. It was a last minute decision to bring it with me today, so I hope somebody out there is listening who can tell her.
0: Yes, exactly. And there's some nice illustrations in it.
1: It's lovely. It's a really charming book.
0: Really lovely.
1: Yeah, beautifully produced as well. It's really professionally done, so I don't know who Round Robin are, but congratulations.
0: Yes.
1: It's lovely.
0: It is. It's very well finished.
1: Yeah.
0: Lovely front cover as well, of Katie, I assume.
1: Katie and Coco.
0: And Coco the doggy,
1: yeah.
0: Who is, I'm not great with my breeds, but... He's a fluffy dog.
1: He looks like a cockapoo or something.
0: A black and white fluffy dog.
1: I think he probably is a real dog belonging to the author. So
0: it does say dedicated to Coco, who inspires everything. Yeah. So this is Katie's World, where the ordinary becomes extraordinary, by Sarah Kate Cox, local author, published locally and sold locally.
1: Yes, let's make it a bestseller. Wrong.
0: And in terms of age group, I would say probably upper primary.
1: Yeah.
0: I think a primary school maybe.
1: To about 90.
0: Yeah. To whenever.
1: 9 to 90.
0: 9 to 90, that's a good one, yeah. That's a good age range,
1: yeah, I think,
0: isn't
1: so.
0: It?
1: Anyone
0: Brilliant.
1: Can read it.
0: Katie's World, Sarah Kate Cox. Jo has copies. Go and buy one tomorrow.
1: Indeed.
0: Thank you very much. As it's the school holidays as well, you can encourage your little
1: Absolutely,
0: ones to,
1: yeah.
0: to read it. And pass it on as well. I'm a great believer in upcycling books.
1: Yes.
0: Passing them on.
1: Yes. Somebody who perhaps can't afford.
0: Well, yeah.
1: And would like to read and appreciate it.
0: I pass all my books on to my mum. Well, I'm a big... what's his name? The guy used to do Pointless. He's an author now. Richard...
1: Osman.
0: I love all his books. And so does my mum. So I read them and then I pass them on to mum.
1: That's good.
0: Or they go to charity.
1: Yeah.
0: Yeah, it's good.
1: Yes. Endless.
0: Jo from Devizes Books is with me as always at the beginning of the month. As you know, if you listen regularly, Jo also chooses some of her favourite tunes. What's this?
1: This is by Hard Rain, who are two people from Magnum, who everyone knows out there is one of my favourite bands.
0: Yeah.
1: And it's called Eat It Up.

0: Hard Rain, that's the name of the group. Joe, tell me a little bit more about them again.
1: Okay, it's two members of Magnum. They split up for a while and went off and did Hard Rain. Tony Clarkin, who unfortunately died last year, and Bob Catley. And they did this for a little while and produced, I think, two CDs. It's quite different from Magnum, so I quite like it.
0: I like that. Yeah. A bit rocky.
1: Not as rocky as I am sometimes.
0: No. Sometimes I can be really rocky. So rocky that my ears are ringing after Joe's.
1: Sorry.
0: No, that's good. That's a good thing. I'd like to say hello to Catherine, who's listening. She's just been out watering with her watering can. Ooh. Nice to know that. And Phil Mackey has just been in touch, saying, Archers are over, so I thought I'd best tune in and listen to something interesting. But then my wife, Jane, says I need to listen to you instead. Thanks, Phil.
1: That's charming. Know your friends are.
0: Exactly. He is.
1: He's lovely.
0: On a day that has a S in it or something. I was going to say a day that has a Y in it, but it doesn't really work that, does it?
1: They all have a Y.
0: We're playing The Chain at the moment. Two songs linked. What are the links? Or should I say, what is the link between these two songs, The Stones and The Undertones?

0: So it's to do with the songs Not Fade Away and Here Comes the Summer. Nothing to do with TV ads, although one certainly has been used in a TV ad in the past. James has got it right at the moment. Well done, James. Yeah. The clue, the first clue, linked to the song. So as I say, it's about the songs. Second clue, ready?
1: Yep.
0: Short and sweet. That might help. Short and sweet. What is the link between Here Comes the Summer and Not Fade Away? You can give us a ring, Devizes 730555, or text or WhatsApp 07520619181, or email me via the website, email us via the website, fantasyradio.co.uk. What is the link between Not Fade Away by the Rolling Stones and Here Comes the Summer by the Undertones? We'll knock it on the head just after the 8 o'clock news.
1: Marvellous.
0: Marvellous. Book number two.
1: Pandemonium, which is a great title by Steve Palin. It's all animal puns, and I'm sure you're going to find some really good ones in there.
0: No pressure.
1: No pressure.
0: I like the fact that because you say it's a pandemonium, there are... what's a collective noun of pandas?
1: I don't know. There must be one, I guess. There's a lot of pandas. There's having a bit of pandemonium.
0: Yeah, sort
1: pandemonium.
0: Of hanging from branches.
1: And they are very good at falling over, pandas.
0: Are they?
1: Yeah.
0: I didn't know that.
1: Yeah, they're very, very clumsy.
0: There's nothing to do with the fact that I'm just thinking they're drunk all the time, but that's koalas. the eucalyptus makes them high or something. Yeah. Talking of koalas, see what I did there? Koala fixations. At the base of the tree sat a bear with ambition. I've got to be careful this isn't rude. Are these rude?
1: I don't think so, but be careful.
0: At the base of a tree sat a bear with ambition. He knew if he tried, he could be a high flyer. So he went to school and he worked on his mission. Got koala... Koala fixations, as in...
1: Oh, qualifications.
0: Qualifications. Climbed higher and higher. Snakes, better known as... If you've got snakes on a windscreen, what are they known as?
1: Windscreen vipers.
0: Windscreen vipers.
1: Ah.
0: And if you've got a pig that can paint really well...
1: Picasso.
0: I like this. Yeah. And there's a poem under each one.
1: And it's just very silly and fun.
0: But
1: and
0: great, though. Yes. And beautifully illustrated again.
1: Yeah.
0: Lovely. Oh, I like this one. You've got two mice by a mouse hole. They look as if they're kissing each other. One's flat on his back or her back, and the other one's... I know. Oh, no, it's not 9 o'clock yet, is it? And the other one's leaning over kissing. But, of course, he's saving her life, or she's saving his life. Mouse-to-mouse resuscitation.
1: Oh, brilliant.
0: Oh, I love this.
1: That's good, isn't
0: by
1: it?
0: By Steve Palin.
1: Yeah.
0: Now, why do I know that name?
1: Brother of Michael? I don't know. No, possibly. I don't think so for a minute, but...
0: Love it. He's an artist, anyway. Yes. Beautifully illustrated, like that.
1: He's been making puns since he was a boy, it says here.
0: He should be. I wonder whether he works in radio. I wonder whether he came from the Mark Jones School of Puns.
1: Where's your book coming out, then?
0: What's your favourite fishy rock song?
1: Brilliant. Prawn to be Wild.
0: The trouble
1: love
0: is,
1: it.
0: We better not go through all of them, because you won't sell any otherwise. But I love that. A good... I'm not allowed to mention the C word yet, am I?
1: We have done already this year, so...
0: A good Christmas present. Just, if anyone's listening who knows me wants to buy me a present, I like the idea
1: of
0: that.
1: That's about 10 you've mentioned.
0: Pandemonium. Love it, love it, love it, love it, love it. Okay, record number two then, Joe, that you've chosen today.
1: This is Creed and With Arms Wide Open.

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4: It's Joe and Jonesy through till 8 o'clock, and then I'll continue till 9 o'clock with the Early Late Show. We're playing at the moment at The Chain. Two songs I'm giving you tonight. What is the link between these two?
5: I want to tell you how it's going to be.
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6: Here comes the summer.
4: By The Undertones.
6: Here comes the summer.
4: What is the link between them?
6: Here comes the summer.
4: Clues are, it's about the songs, not the groups, and it's all about being short and sweet. Well done to Craig, who's got it right at last. Well done, sir. And Joanne, Micah Murphy, the doggy, also got it right as well. Joe, you were being quite strict there, weren't you?
7: I was, yeah.
4: The answer is, what's the word? It's sort of, it's quite general.
7: The answers have been given are general.
4: Yeah.
7: I was rather hoping an exact answer might come up.
4: Exact answer. I was going to say something else then,
7: no,
4: but I don't know.
7: No, because that will give it away.
4: CJ's just come in. Look at that. You're right, by the way, CJ. Nice to hear from you, my friend.
7: That's close enough.
4: You're very close. Not quite
7: no.
4: spot on, but very close. Oh, it's as if
7: I'm
4: CJ
7: so
4: could read our minds.
7: Here he is, looking out the window again.
4: So well done to James, Joanne, Mike Murphy, Craig and CJ on the winners list at the moment. You've got until 8 o'clock to work out what is the link tonight that I'm looking for between Not Fade Away and Here Comes the Summer. Call, text, WhatsApp or email me till 8. What are you looking at?
7: Just looking to see if anyone's got the right answer.
4: No.
7: Not to my standard.
4: The Joe Bachelor high standards, that it has to be to the right answer. I keep almost wanting to say something else and then it'll give it away. Let's have a look at another book.
7: Another book. This is Architecture of Doom, which is published by Hoxton Mini Press, who do some quite quirky books. This is 99.9% photographic and not many words.
4: Yeah.
7: And it's a photographic collection which explores some of the world's most stark, striking and unsettling buildings, which is interesting. It's quite dark. I mean, there are some more fun ones in there, but we were just looking at an interior of an old warehouse, which is great for a crime movie or something.
4: Yeah. More often than not, they end up in an old warehouse, don't they?
7: Windowless skyscrapers, abandoned listening station in Berlin. That must be weird.
4: Yes.
7: Eerie, disused London underground stations. Now, they are very spooky.
4: They are. Yeah. Very atmospheric, again, and often used in films.
7: Yes. And an experimental concrete treehouse in Rome. I can't imagine why that didn't catch on.
4: No, I'm just trying to find that. That's not that, is it? This
7: That's
4: is good radio.
7: Horrible.
4: Yeah,
7: crikey.
4: So this is what looks like a number of concrete slabs, which actually is a building. Large concrete slabs on top of each other.
7: Yeah, really.
4: And that's
7: horrible.
4: A building. But one in one direction, another in another. It just, obviously some architect at one time thought that would be a good idea, but obviously not. Because I think it's probably, I'm assuming it's a block of flats. It might be a car park. It's windowless. Well, it's got slats
7: in it. Yeah,
4: but no windows.
7: Could
4: be. I'm just trying to see whether there's any information about that, but no. But yeah, do you know what? Great from a pictorial perspective. A wonderful book. Again, a nice present for someone.
7: Yes.
4: Look at all those tyres.
7: That's amazing.
4: There's a picture there of just like a massive heap of tyres against the juxtaposition of what looks like a beach.
7: It does look like a beach, doesn't it? Yeah.
4: That's either concrete or sand. It looks like sand to me.
7: But great for anyone who loves photography or architecture or seeing where things are in the world.
4: All over the world. Yeah, whoever took these pictures. Because I'm guessing it's different photographers.
7: I would imagine so, tough job, eh?
4: Wow, yeah. But certainly very atmospheric. And if you like your architecture, if you like your photography, this is one for you or for whoever you know that likes that. Brilliant.
7: Three completely different ones today.

0: Yes, exactly. We have time for one of... Well, we have time for one of your tracks. I'm just looking at the clock. And then we've probably got a couple of minutes to do tickets. Okay, is that okay?
1: We can race through that.
0: Go on then.
1: This is Johnny Vistick with Dancing Cage.

0: You like him, don't you?
1: I do.
2: I like him
1: much,
2: too.
1: Yeah, he's great.
0: Johnny Vistick. Who you, do you know him?
1: I've been to see him many times years and years ago. I have met him when he actually played in the Corn Exchange. He should have been doing Picnic in the Park, but it poured with rain, so he had to decamp to the Corn Exchange.
2: So you've actually spoken to him.
1: Yeah. He's a funny character.
0: Yeah, you said. But yeah. Then don't you find sometimes, if you're a brilliant artist, sometimes
1: talented people,
0: really extremely talented people, often can be a bit like that.
1: Mm.
0: But good artist.
1: Very good.
0: Good
1: yeah,
0: singer.
1: Very, very versatile.
0: Joe's with me till 8. We've only got a couple of minutes before the 8 o'clock news.
1: So we'll fly through some tickets.
0: Tickets!
1: Okay, 5th of September, raising the roof to replace the roof, I think, at St Peter's Church in Little Cheverel, sorry. That's going to be a lovely concert. Tickets on sale now. Food Festival tickets start being on sale on Monday. That's in September 19th to 27th. Got brochures, there's lots on for that one. It's really exciting this year, not that it ever isn't, but it's very exciting this year. Whitehorse Opera La Traviata in October, we've got tickets for that. That's being held at the Wharf Theatre. Potton Cricket Festival, which is, I keep calling it a beer festival, but it's music as well.
0: Okay,
1: we have tickets for that. It's the 30th of August, so that's close.
0: That's bank holiday weekend.
1: I think it's the weekend after, actually.
0: Okay,
1: yeah. I think it's
0: Bank holiday Monday's the 31st this year.
1: Is it?
0: Yeah. I only know that because I go back to work the following day.
1: All right, I thought it was the 26th for some reason, anyway. And then we've got the Long Street Blues, usual stuff, Lightning Willie, Virgil and the Accelerators, The Allman Project, Billy Walton, Curtis Salgado, Hamilton Loomis and John Amor and Friends. And I'm also selling tickets, not for the Long Street Blues Club, but they are helping promote it, for Tony Curtis.
0: Oh,
1: yes.
0: Really?
1: Coming to Devizes.
0: Wow.
1: And his tour.
0: Gosh, I didn't realise he was touring.
1: Yes. I think it's his last tour.
0: Okay.
1: Hopefully he will last till then.
0: Yeah, because he...
1: We've also got tickets for Rick Wakeman, which is December, so that's ages away, but they are selling very quickly.
0: Great. Okay. Joe, thank you as always.
1: Thank you.
0: It's lovely to see you. Back in... Can you believe this? September.
1: How's that happening?
0: I don't know. Before you know it, it'll be... Am I allowed to say it?
1: Yep.
0: Christmas.
1: Ah.
0: It'll be very, very soon. Thank you.
1: Thank you.
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5: Sky News Centre at 8. National Rail says an electrical supply failure is causing major disruption in Greater Manchester and the northwest of England. Some hour-long journeys are taking up to 3 hours. People in Leeds have struggled to travel across the country or even just Yorkshire. Chris Wright, Northwest Route Director for Network Rail, says they had a power interruption at the Rail Operating Centre in Manchester.
6: That controls the signalling over quite a wide area across the northwest. That's caused the signalling to revert into a safe state that brought trains to a stand, and we've been working hard this afternoon to try and restore that signalling.
5: Croatia's Football Federation is the latest to withdraw support for Gianni Infantino's re-election as FIFA president. It follows the English FA doing the same. A farmer who murdered his lodger, dismembered his body and hid the remains in a concrete-filled barrel has been jailed for life with a minimum of 35 years. The 73-year-old was convicted last month of killing Richard Dyson, who went missing in Barnsley in 2019. Detective Constable Fiona Bowling read a statement on behalf of the victim's family.
7: It was a dad, a brother, a friend, an uncle, and a man with so much love to give. The pain of losing Richard is unbearable, and the way he was taken makes the pain even harder to carry. It was cruel and heartless, and we will carry that grief for the rest of our lives.
5: A suspect's being held in prison while Greek authorities work out how a Scottish aid worker died in Athens. 38-year-old Elizabeth Jane Ross's body was found in a suitcase nearly 3 weeks ago. The government won't intervene in one of the biggest media deals in history, Paramount's £81 billion takeover of Warner Brothers Discovery. It's promised to keep the news brands it's buying editorially separate. And Leeds have signed England goalkeeper James Trafford in a deal worth up to £45 million. He rejoined his boyhood club Manchester City last summer, but the arrival of Juan Luigi Donnarumma left him second choice. That's the latest. I'm Cam Hall. 97 FM, Fantasy Radio.
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0: And before we do and give the answer to the chain tonight, Joe is still with me from Devizes Books, the best bookshop in the universe, of course. What were we talking about just before the news?
1: We were talking about somebody who's not the person I said it was.
0: You said Tony Curtis.
1: Because I'm an idiot.
0: No, you're not.
1: Tony Christie.
0: Tony Christie, the Amarillo Man.
1: The Amarillo Man. Yeah. And it's October the 9th, which is a Friday.
0: Yeah.
1: So do come along.
0: Yeah. Is this the way to Amarillo?
1: I'm sure it is.
0: Avenues and alleyways. Now, there's a link there.
1: Oh, gosh.
0: Avenues and Alleyways was the theme tune to, I think it was the Persuaders.
1: Right.
0: And Tony Curtis was in the Persuaders with Roger Moore.
1: That's
0: what
1: confused me.
0: There you go, see? It all makes sense. Yes. Thank you.
1: Thank you.
0: And we'll see you in a month.
1: I'll go now.
0: You can go now. Don't beat yourself up.
1: No, I'll try not to.
0: I'm the same, though. Make a mistake and that's it. It's the end of the world, which, of course, you know what? Cut me in half. Guess what? Same with Joe. I wouldn't advocate doing that, by the way. We're human.
1: Oh, my goodness.
0: We're human. Oh, no. Thanks, Joe.
1: Thank you.
0: Lovely to see you. Joe is back in a month. Joe from Devizes Books. We all know this by now, but it is the best bookshop in the world with the best owner in the world.
1: Oh, bless you.
0: Right, okay. So let's knock the chain on the head. What is the link tonight between these two songs, The Stones and The Undertones? I'm gonna tell you how it's gonna be. Not Fade Away. You're gonna give your love to me. Here comes the summer. By The Undertones. Here comes the summer. Here comes the summer. Well, despite Jo's consternation that she thought no one would get it tonight, and because she's human like me, she wasn't right. Lots of people got it right. Once we gave the clues, though, the clues were they're linked to the songs, not the groups. And it's all about being short and sweet. Well done to CJ. Well done to Craig, Joanne, Murphy, Mike, and Murphy the dog. Woo-hoo. And James, who got it without all the clues. So he goes to the top of the Jonesy class tonight. And well done to CJ for getting very close. So it's to do with the timings of both songs. CJ reckons they are both 1 minute 50 something long. Everyone else said they're under 2 minutes. I will give you that because I'm not as such a hard taskmaster as Joe is. But actually, both songs are identical in length. They're both 1:45.
1: Amazing.
0: 1 minute 45. If you said that, if you said under 2 minutes, we'll give you that tonight.

0: Brilliant. Fresh. Still sounding good today. The Undertones from 1979, Here Comes the Summer. And from 1964, Not Fade Away, The Rolling Stones. Both songs exactly 1 minute 45 seconds, which was the link on the chain tonight. We'll do it all again next week.
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0: Okay, deep breath before I mention this. Are you ready? Are you sitting down? If you're driving, pull over. There is no rain in the forecast for quite some time. Tonight, cooler though. It's been quite fresh today. It's been quite nice, hasn't it? Overnight low, get this, 5 Celsius. You'll well and truly sleep tonight. In fact, you might be a bit chilly if you've just had a casual sheet over you over for the last few weeks. Maybe put the duvet back on the bed tonight. Maybe wear PJs. I'm not one to tell you these things, but, you know, I care. I don't want you getting chill brains in the night. Tomorrow, you might get the odd spot, but nothing to write home about in terms of drizzle, rain. I don't think it's going to reach Devizes. It's going to be dry and sunny tomorrow. Sunshine, hazy at times. Top temperature tomorrow, 23 Celsius. And the all-important weekend, look. It's going to be dry and sunny, beautiful. And a manageable temperature of 23 Celsius. Great for the Scene Fete, which starts at 1 o'clock on Saturday. 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

David Bowie, Absolute Beginners, from the film of the same name in 1986. The film wasn't much cop. The song was very good. In fact, David Bowie starred in said film. Talking of the 80s, we've got the After Eight 80s next. Going back to a certain top 10 in this week in the decade of the 80s. I can tell you now it's not 1986 this week, all right? Not that it's a competition, but I know you were wondering.

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After 880s, the top 10 singles chart, week commencing the 4th of August, 1985. At number 10, Frankie's Sister Sledge, down 6 from last week's number 4. And number 9, Life is Life, that's Opus. And number 8, on the way down, Cool on the Gang, Cherish. At number 7, up 15 places from last week's 22, it's I Got You, Babe, UB40 and Chrissy Hynde. At number 6, White Wedding, Billy Idol. At number 5, the biggest climb, up 27 places from last week's 32 to 5, it's Madonna and Holiday, re-released. At number 4, Money for Nothing, Dire Straits, also on the way up. Top 3, sticking at 3, We Don't Need Another Hero, Tina Turner. At number 2, There Must Be an Angel Playing with My Heart, Eurythmics, a former number 1. And at number 1 this week, week commencing the 4th of August 1985, Madonna and Into the Groove, the second of 4 weeks at the top. So let's have a look at the chart then. Let's play that Madonna Holiday track, which was re-released from 1984. Now, if you know your charts, you'll know that it got to number 2 in 1984. They re-released it because the record company could see how well she was doing. Almost every other song in the chart was a Madonna track. So they thought, you know, let's make some more money and re-release Holiday. Interestingly, it got to number 2 in 1984. It reached number 2 in 1985 in a couple of weeks. Keeping it off the top spot was Madonna and Into the Groove. She was doing all right. She still is, isn't she? So we'll play that. And the great cover by UB40 and Chrissy Hynde of the Sonny and Cher song, which would be number 1 in a couple of weeks, actually. At number 7, I Got You, Babe. I love the 80s.

At number five, this week in 1985, Madonna and Holiday. A re-release from 84, her first ever hit, by the way. We'll be doing a pub quiz over the next few weeks, a pop quiz. This was her first hit, got to number two in 84, and then again in 85, keeping her off the top spot, her very own song, Into the Groove, as well. That was the After Eight 80s tonight. We do another chart next week. Al Weber, friend of the station, friend of the show. Hello, Al. Nice to talk to you. We've got his request coming up very, very soon.

0: radio. I can't speak. What a relief for everybody. 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
1: On Sunday.
0: She's got two, and I could have popped round and borrowed one.
2: Bong! Lady K here on Sunday at 10 o'clock. Jonesy with you through till 9. It's the Early Late Show. Nice to have your company. Thanks for tuning in, as always. The end of show smoochie tonight. The song that always ends the show. It's always a smoochie. Tonight, a golden voice lady who sounds just like the brilliant Karen Carpenter. And that's not to take away her talent, this lady's talent. I'm not going to give it away just yet. I'm going to keep my powder dry just for a few more minutes at least. But she's great. I saw her at Westonbirt Arboretum a few years ago supporting Rick Astley. Yes, he was great as well. But this woman is brilliant. Great songwriter, great songs, and a golden voice just like Karen Carpenter. Talking of which...

0: What a song. The Carpenters, Goodbye to Love. Our end of show smoochie tonight, artist. Sounds a little bit like Karen Carpenter. You may have already guessed. Don't wish her a life away, but that's in about 25 minutes from now. This is our Weber's theme. I know you think it's the Pink Panther, but it's also Al Weber's theme now, right? Al continues his correspondence by saying, Mark, it's the band name which is the dead giveaway tonight. The Real and Soul Association. Very clever, with real spelled R-E-E-L, as in the folk music sense. Soul, the great Stax Atlantic, label output and association defining the bringing together. When I first heard the classic Get Ready by this band, it was enough to hook me away from the original sound. And the original sound is good. Mark, please see what you make of the folk soul approach. And get ready.
1: Two, one, two, three.

0: 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The real and soul association and Get Ready, the classic soul song which has been folkized. I said folkized, thank you.
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0: It's a new word, all right? I'll be on countdown before you know it. This coming Monday, the 10th of August, Safari of the Senses at Quaker's Walk. 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Children must remain supervised, as you probably would expect. So pop along to Quakers Walk, 11 o'clock on Monday, to entertain the little ones. There's a blood donor session here in the Corn Exchange next Tuesday, the 11th of August. You need to book, though, strictly by appointment only. And to do that, all you need to do is go to blood.co.uk or download the NHS Give Blood app. And if you fancy having a chat to people that make important decisions, there's a Devizes Town Council surgery in the Town Hall on Tuesday the 11th of August as well. Starts at 6 o'clock, runs through to nearly 7 o'clock in the evening. Two councillors will be present to deal with any local matters raised. So pop along to your local Town Hall, Devizes Town Hall, this coming Tuesday from 6 o'clock to raise any concerns that you have in and around the town. They will listen. Glovebox Classics, summer season continues. We've got two lovely summer songs

she's good. VV Brown, Vanessa Brown, British indie pop singer-songwriter. She's been around a little while now. On Fantasy Radio, Shark in the Water, like that.

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0: deep breath. From 1978, released in January, but you can have Lovely Days in January. Bill Withers and Lovely Day, and then Bad Manners from 1981, Walking in the Sunshine, another two songs on the summer edition of Glovebox.
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0: We're having a great summer, aren't we?
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Buffalo Springfield, and For What It's Worth. Always reminds me of Woodstock as well, by Matthew Southern Comfort. It's that era, 60s, flower power, the summer of love and all that. This has been a Mark Jones presentation and production. Thank you for being there. Thanks for all your input as always. My thanks to Al Weber, friend of the station, friend of the show. We'll have another request from him next week. We'll also have another hour for 880s. Top 10 singles chart from an 80s year. Another chain. Another set of summer Glovebox classics as well. And my guest next week, Dr. Nick Harvey, with his comments. Yeah, a little bit earlier in the month. But he's got to be somewhere later in the month. He's very important. So Nick Harvey joining me next week. Join me between 7 and 8 for that. And the Early Late Show between 7 and 9 next week. As always. Going to leave you tonight with our end of show smoochie. I've been trailing it. Well, we've been trailing it all day, but trailing it tonight as a lady who's got a golden voice just like the Karen Carpenters of this world. Sarah Joyce, better known as Rumour. Saw her at Western Burt a few years ago. She was brilliant. And she had a great album, well, debut album in 2010. She's had a number of great albums since, but 2010 was her debut album called Seasons of My Soul. As soon as I heard her big hit single from it, Slow, I went out and bought it because it's just beautiful. And from that tonight, a song that she's penned many a song, and of course sings on it as well. It is her album. Our end of show smoochie tonight on The Jonesy Show is Rumour and Come to Me High. Take care, look after yourself. Remember, we're in Scene on Saturday at 1 o'clock. Come along and say hello if you're there. If not, just come along specially. And I'll catch you next week. Look after yourself. Take care. Our end of show smoochie tonight on The Jonesy Show. Rumour, Come to Me High. Catch you next week at 7.

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5: 97FM, Fantasy Radio. From the Sky News Centre at 9, rail passengers have been left stranded or looking for other ways home after major disruption to trains across northwest England. Network Rail's blamed a power outage that caused a signal failure in Manchester this afternoon. Local and intercity services, including to and from London, have been delayed or cancelled. These passengers at Manchester's Piccadilly station had to rethink their journeys.
6: Everyone was lovely, to be fair, and it was nobody's fault.
7: So I imagine getting out of Manchester's probably not that quick on a bus.
8: Rail's not the best at the best of times. This definitely doesn't help, but I mean, it does sound like a unique situation, so I won't hold it against them too much.
5: A European boycott of the next World Cup is still on after the continent's governing body sent an apology over plans to sell stakes in the tournament changes nothing. England's Football Association has written to Gianni Infantino to withdraw support for his re-election as president. A farmer who shot dead his lodger and stored his body in a cement-filled barrel has been told he'll likely die in prison. Christopher Wright, who's 73, hid Richard Dyson for 6 years after murdering him in Barnsley in 2019. NHS bosses are being urged to prepare for regular summer heat waves in the same way they plan for winter conditions. The Health Secretary says there's been a spike in admissions, something usually seen during flu season. Dr. Hilary Williams is from the Royal College of Physicians.
9: Last year, 57% said that they didn't feel the NHS was prepared. During this last month, people have done everything they can to adjust patients' medication, you know, do more telephone appointments, look at cooling systems where possible. But we started, I think, pretty unprepared.
5: Reform UK's announced plans, it says, will help reclaim the UK's high streets if it wins power. It'll restrict vape shop licences so there's no more than 1,000. And James Trafford has become the most expensive British goalkeeper after leaving boyhood club Manchester City to join Leeds. The deal could be worth up to £45 million. That's the latest. I'm Cam Hall.
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Why don't you join me tonight aboard the Love Train? From 11 p.m, I'll have a whole hour of love songs to help you wind down after another busy day. We've got some of the finest love songs around, from the 60s right the way through to today, all hand-picked for your listening pleasure. So, pour yourself a glass of something nice, tune in, and just kick back and relax. 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
4: Sky News Centre at 10. Rail commuters in northwest England have faced a miserable night getting home as a power failure brought trains in the region to a standstill. Intercity operators Avanti West Coast and TransPennine Express are among six companies affected. Northern's also telling passengers not to travel. This woman was trying to get from Manchester Piccadilly to her home outside Sheffield.
5: Well, I'll be late home. It's going to be about 2.5 hours on the bus instead of an hour on the train. And then I don't live in Sheffield, so then I've got to go out to them. Yeah.
4: European football bosses, as well as the associations in Croatia and England, say they still have no confidence in the FIFA president, and the World Cup boycott remains a threat. That's despite Gianni Infantino scrapping his controversial plan to sell off the World Cup and apologising. He's been backed by African federations, but Jim Boyce, a former president of the FA in Northern Ireland, says UEFA holds a lot of power.
6: If UEFA stick to what they're saying, and if the European countries back UEFA in that, quite honestly, it won't work because, as I say to you, FIFA competitions without European teams in it, to me, it's impossible.
4: A 73-year-old man's been jailed for a minimum of 35 years for murdering his lodger in Barnsley in 2019. The body of 55-year-old Richard Dyson was stored in a concrete-filled barrel for 6 years. Celebrity Big Brother winner Stephen Bear's heading back to jail. Prosecutors say he was involved in a campaign of vitriol, making degrading comments about his ex Georgia Harrison, which broke a restraining order. The NHS should be planning for the effects of summer heatwaves in the same way it prepares for winter. That's according to the Health Secretary, who says thousands of excess deaths occurred over May and June when parts of the UK saw record-breaking temperatures. And a takeover of EasyJet has been agreed. US private equity firm Apollo is buying the airline for £5.7 billion. That's the latest. I'm Cam Hall.
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2: In 1965, Vietnam seemed like just another foreign war. But it wasn't. It was different in many ways, and so were those who did the fighting. In World War II, the average age of the combat soldier was 26. In Vietnam, he was 19. In Vietnam, he was 19.

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0: Between now and 10 o'clock, as always, our Mystery Hour this morning returns. Between 9 and 10, hits and headlines from the year gone by.
1: Yes, he wakes me up.
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Hi, Pete Winterton here, asking you to join me on Monday evening for my musical alphabet. Every Monday we pick a different letter and all the artists will begin with that letter. So what's your favourite? Will it be ABBA? Or ZZ Top? A to Z on a Monday night, 9 till 11 on Fantasy Radio.

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5: 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From the Sky News Centre at 11, Network Rail engineers are working through the night to fix an electrical supply failure. It's caused severe delays to train services today, and disruption could continue tomorrow. Local and intercity services, including to and from London, have been delayed or cancelled. These passengers at Manchester Piccadilly Station had to rethink their journeys.
6: Everyone was lovely, to be fair, and it was nobody's fault.
7: So I imagine getting out of Manchester's probably not that quick on a bus.
8: Rail's not the best at the best of times, this definitely doesn't help, but I mean, it does sound like a unique situation, so I won't hold it against them too much.
5: European nations could still boycott the World Cup as pressure grows on FIFA president Gianni Infantino. The Football Association's withdrawn its support for his re-election next year. Lars Christer Olsen is former chief executive of UEFA. He's backing the European governing body and says trust in Infantino has totally broken down.
9: He has to make promises which people can believe and rely on, and that is not so easy for him, of course, because his promises are not worth much.
5: A woman's been accused of using a pair of scissors to stab four men in the back in a busy London tourist district. Stella Golovina didn't enter pleas as she appeared in court for the first time over the incident in Covent Garden yesterday. She's been remanded into custody and will appear in court again next month. Foreign nationals would lose their right to social housing if the Conservatives win the next election. They say that would free up about 230,000 homes. Heat health alerts have been issued for large parts of England, with forecasters warning the summer heat waves aren't yet over. Temperatures could potentially reach 33 degrees Celsius next week. The alerts come into force on Saturday morning and run until Tuesday night. In sport, it's been a really mixed bag of European results for Scottish teams. Rangers were beaten 2-1 in Poland by Jagi Lonia in the Europa League. Hearts were demolished 6-1 at Portuguese giants Benfica. That's the latest. I'm Connor Sefton.
1: 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What better way to spend the last of your Thursday than sitting back, relaxing and enjoying the very best love songs here on Fantasy Radio with me, Helen Mason. 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

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My name's Helen Mason. Sit back and relax and enjoy this fabulous music.

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hope you found one or two of your favourite love songs amongst the many that we're playing you tonight. And whether you've got a mug of cocoa in your hands or a glass of wine, I hope that the music accompanies them nicely. 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

I think we've most definitely enjoyed some fine love songs tonight here on the Love Train on Fantasy Radio. Now, tomorrow, Friday's Love Train will start at 11 o'clock. Make sure you don't miss it.

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4: Sky News Centre at midnight. Disruption continues for commuters across the Midlands and northwest England this morning after an electrical supply issue ground train services to a halt. Network Rail said the failure at a communications centre in Manchester yesterday afternoon impacted signalling, with some trains and crew still in the wrong place. Transport Secretary Heidi Alexander says she's receiving regular updates and urged people not to travel unless it's necessary. Travel expert Simon Calder says questions need to be answered.
5: It is absolutely critical infrastructure, and I imagine that perhaps an inquest is beginning into how there wasn't an immediate switch to a backup system to keep the trains running.
4: The Confederation of African Football says it's backing FIFA's president. It accepts mistakes were made over the plans to sell off a stake in the World Cup, but insists Gianni Infantino is the right man for the job. UEFA in Europe is still threatening to boycott the tournament, and our sports correspondent Rob Harris says its stance will be tested.
6: There's a Women's World Cup next year, and in a month's time in Europe, in Poland, is the under-20 Women's World Cup, in which England are also due to participate in, and now that is under a threat.
4: Nearly 85% of 16 and 17-year-olds say they'll opt out of voluntary restrictions on social media apps. The curfew will see the introduction of settings to prevent teenagers from accessing sites between midnight and 6 a.m. There's a warning overseas workers are being exploited in the social care sector in England. The Royal College of Nursing says some of its members reported being underpaid and having their visa status used as leverage. The family of Meredith Kircher have criticised the comedy show done by the woman who was convicted, then acquitted of her murder. Amanda Knox's stand-up routine called Cartwheel is on at the Edinburgh Fringe from today. And in sport, Real Madrid have agreed a new six-year contract with Vinicius Jr. The Brazilian winger had entered the final 12 months of his contract. That's the latest. I'm Connor Sefton.

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0: repeat. Every Saturday for over a decade, we have done the Saturday Segway, and I think it's high time we made some improvements.
1: Yes, dear. Hang on. We feature local businesses, we've got guests, outside broadcasts, quizzes, prizes. We tell the listeners what's going on, where to go, we play great music. What more do you want?
0: Attitude.
1: Oh, I got that.
0: Yes, and that's the problem. You've got it in abundance. And I think we should go to Relate and discuss your charm persona.
1: Don't have one.
0: Precisely. Don't you dare press that mute button.
1: Well, hopefully she'll have calmed down by Saturday. So join Fantasy's answer to Shrek and Fiona, Pete and Les on the Saturday Segway, 10 o'clock till 1 p.m.

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4: Sky News Centre at 1. Commuters across the northwest of England are being warned to check before they travel this morning following widespread disruption on the rail network. It follows an electrical supply failure at a communications centre in Manchester yesterday that ground services to a halt. Long distance routes, including to London and Glasgow, were also affected. Chris Wright is from Network Rail and says they're trying to establish what went wrong.
5: At this stage, it's too early to tell. We will, of course, do a really thorough investigation into this, given the impact this will have had on our customers. But at the moment, we don't know for certain what's caused that interruption.
4: UEFA's former chief executive, Lars-Christer Olsen, says it's time to renovate FIFA. President Gianni Infantino's fighting to keep his job following the botched plans to sell off a stake in the World Cup. Olsen says the voting system of one country, one vote means this could be a long saga.
6: That is also why it takes time, because people have to be able to talk to each other and see if they can find ways to make things better. I think it's time to renovate FIFA, actually.
4: There's an increased police presence in Thetford in Norfolk this morning following several nights of unrest that left two police officers injured. Two men were arrested after a group of protesters attempted to access several properties rumoured to be housing asylum seekers. The Conservatives are promising to evict foreign nationals from social housing in the UK if they return to power. Under the plans, any single person who isn't a British, Irish or EU citizen would lose their social home, regardless of whether they have children. In sport, there wasn't much for Scotland's teams to celebrate in the Europa League. Rangers were beaten 2-1 in Poland by Jagi Lonia, and Hearts were demolished 6-1 at Portuguese giants Benfica. And Leeds have signed England goalkeeper James Trafford in a deal worth up to £45 million. He rejoined his boyhood club, Manchester City, last summer in a £27 million transfer from Burnley. That's the latest. I'm Connor Sefton.